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0: That is Stella Lefty and Boston on Taste of Country Nights. And if you're walking around tonight thinking, man, there aren't any good people left in this world, I want to tell you there's at least one, a Georgia man who found a wallet inside of a Walmart on the floor with a couple hundred bucks cash in it. He brought that wallet back to the guy by using his driver's license and an address, you know, showed up with the cash still inside, didn't want to give the guy his name. He didn't want a reward. He didn't want to give his name. He just gave the guy back his wallet with the cash in it and walked away. Now, here's the catch. The guy that had the cash that lost the wallet got his Ring footage of the guy returning it, put it up on Facebook asking people if they knew this guy, because he wanted to give him a thank you, a proper thank you. People identified him on Facebook as Tyrese Smith. And that is the one good person you can count on that's in the world right there. If you lose your wallet around Tyrese Smith in Georgia, you know it's in good hands. Coming up next, Jordan Davis with Next Thing You Know, Taste of Country Nights.
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1: Hey, I had to drive my husband's truck to work tonight. 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He's fixing it tonight. He's actually probably in the driveway and listening, but his truck is a Chevy Silverado and that I'm driving. I feel like I'm sitting up so high. Can you play that song for me? But I think it's, is it Luke Combs, Chevy Silverado? I don't know who sings it, but can you play that for me?
0: Yeah, I can. That's actually by Bailey Zimmerman. I'll play that for you coming up. Hang on. That'll be right after this one. Graylin James and Water at a Wedding, a Taste of Country Nights. Well, I

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That's why we always play you the best of the 90s, 2K, and today on 98.5, The Big Dog.

0: Taste of Country Nights. Evan Paul here with Keith Urban. When you like sit down to write a song, do the words just come to your head, or does the melody come first? How does that work?
1: If I get to choose, I like a groove, a beat. Doesn't have to be fast, just any kind of beat that I can then play along with, whether it's bass guitar, piano, something, banjo, whatever, doesn't matter, just something. The music is trying to tell a story, and then I extrapolate the story from the music.

Morgan Wallen on Taste of Country Nights with Evan Paul. Check this one out. It's Lauren Elena featuring Chase Matthew. It's Lauren Elena's husband's favorite song for some reason. All My Exes on Taste of Country Nights. Another

0: New country there. That's Lauren Alena featuring Chase Matthew. It's called All My Exes on Taste of Country Nights. It's Evan Paul getting a look at what's trending in country music news at tasteofcountry.com. Kane Brown recently apologized to Chris Young. For what? Kane says he was a bad friend because he didn't show up to the grand opening of Chris Young's new bar in Nashville. Now, why is that significant? The new bar is named Famous Friends after Chris Young and Kane Brown's hit song, Famous Friends. Kane was supposed to be there. He said he was a bad friend. He just missed it. He offered to go the next day, but Kane said it was too late. So you can check out more about them. They're cool, though. They get along great. 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

Lainey Wilson featuring John Mayer there. That's Phone Keys Wallet on Taste of Country Nights. Shaboozy is taking over country music. Everything he puts out goes to the top, including this one. It won a Grammy with Jelly Roll. It's called Amen. It's on Taste of Country Nights.

0: New country there from Hardy featuring Tim McGraw, Eric Church, and Morgan Wallen. That one's called MacArthur on Taste of Country Nights. How's it going? It's Evan Paul, proud to be playing that new country for you on the radio. And look, there's a new study that shows taking the stairs is linked to lower risk of heart disease death. 480,000 people were studied, and it found that stair climbers had a 40% lower risk of dying from cardiovascular disease and a 24% lower risk of dying from any cause than people who didn't take the stairs. Man, those are some strong statistics, but I'll still be taking any elevator possible. Thank you very much. Hey, Dierks Bentley's gonna kick us off next on Taste of Country Nights with Evan Paul. 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
1: Hanging out with John Party on Taste of Country Nights. Tell me, man, how do you keep your songs that people send to you that you're going to either record or you might throw away? How do you organize it? Like through Dropbox?
2: I don't know. The Dropbox thing's so annoying. I'd rather have a CD and then like tell them, I don't like this one. Let's burn this one. But usually I have a folder of like just songs, but I actually don't even do that. Like I just search for them on the email. I don't know. Keeps it fresh.
1: I like that. Do you flag emails or do you?
2: No.
1: What's the John Party email address look like? Like what's coming in? Are you getting spam or are you getting?
2: Lots of, there's so much spam. And I mean, everybody wants your email address these days. Like, yeah, like something important. Like, so, oh, I bought a refrigerator from Home Depot. I'm going to need that email.

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1: Get out your dancing shoes from Boot Scootin' Boogie to Fancy Like.
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0: Taste of Country Nights. I want to say what's up to Sarah, also Tim tonight working at Blue Link Productions. They both texted in on the Taste of Country app. Checking in. Appreciate y'all. 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
1: Ain't it

0: New country there from Blake Shelton. That one's called Let Him In Anyway on Taste of Country Nights. All right, I got a chance for you to get a $500 prepaid Visa gift card. 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And good luck to you. 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

0: Jason Aldean. That one's called Don't Tell On Me on Taste of Country Nights. Hey, tomorrow morning, before you wake up and cook your eggs, the FDA just issued a Class 1 egg recall. Over a million eggs across 17 states, 26 hospitalizations, no deaths reported, but they were sold under several brands, including Kroger, Brookshire's, Country Morning, Simple Truth, and Sunups, as well as various bulk grade A and grade AA eggs. If it's me telling you this, I'm going to say just don't eat eggs for a couple weeks just to be safe and let this recall go. There ain't an egg worth it to get you that sick, I'm telling you what. Coming back for you. Hang on now. I got Dan and Shay's new track. I've also got Kane Brown with Woman next on Taste of Country Nights.
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0: Evan Paul here on Taste of Country Nights. I'm hanging out with Dan and Shay. I pulled up a couple jingles, some of my favorite jingles. I want to see if y'all could sing them.
1: Liberty, liberty, liberty,
2: liberty.
3: Yeah, that's perfect.
0: Go ahead. Can you guys hear
2: that? Oh, absolutely. You got to play that. I'll sing along with it.
1: All right. Liberty, liberty, liberty, liberty.
2: Liberty, liberty, liberty, liberty. Oh, that one's good.
0: All right, hit me with this one.
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0: And then what about like...
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Riley Green there on Taste of Country Nights. It's Evan Paul. Hey, coming up next, we'll talk about what's trending in country music news. It involves Kane Brown having to apologize to another country artist. Find out what happened after Flatland Cavalry.

0: coming back.
1: New country there from Flatland Cavalry is called Never Coming Back on Taste of Country Nights. It's Evan Paul getting a look at what's trending in country music news at tasteofcountry.com. Kane Brown recently apologized to Chris Young. For what? Kane says he was a bad friend because he didn't show up to the grand opening of Chris Young's new bar in Nashville. Now, why is that significant? The new bar is named Famous Friends after Chris Young and Kane Brown's hit song, Famous Friends. Kane was supposed to be there. He said he was a bad friend. He just missed it. He offered to go the next day, but Kane said it was too late. So you can check out more about them. They're cool, though. They get along great. 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
0: You stepped out for your morning jog, except it's not your usual morning jog. 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

0: That is brand new country from Brantley Gilbert. It's called Good Damn on Taste of Country Nights. 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Little Big Town are going to be in the studio hanging out all night on Friday night. 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And get ready to hang with Little Big Town Friday night while you're on the second shift right here on Taste of Country Nights.
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1: Man just wants his horse back. Cody Johnson there on Taste of Country Nights. Evan Paul hanging out with you, and it's about time to slide on out. Hopefully your second shift is coming to an end. But if you're one of the nurses that works around the clock, you know, 7 to 7, thank you for what you do, first of all. All of our first responders, thank y'all for what you do. 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
1: What's up, guys? It's Josh with Cut 'Em Down Waterfowl. 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

0: It's one of those words I'm not allowed to use on the radio. Stupid. That's a stupid rule, right? Yes, Shania Twain. Hello there, Ron Air Clendy right here on this, it's Thursday. And of course, that means it's Throwback Thursday. Lundy and friends straight ahead on the Big Dog.
1: Ladies and gentlemen, live from Austin, Texas, Asleep at the Wheel.

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4: Well, hello there. Ron Air Glendy right here. It is 14 minutes after 6 o'clock on this Thursday, August the 20th. And, of course, that means throwbacks. Oh, yeah, doing a lot of throwbacks this morning. We do take suggestions. 77 right now, the Rocky Mount Wilson International Airport is going to be, well, it is kind of foggy in some areas this morning, so take that into consideration as you head on out this morning. You'll see there's a heat advisory for later on today. It's going to be another hot day. 96 with a heat index value as high as 102. And there could be some shower and thunderstorm activity later on this afternoon and this evening. Very good chance this evening. Well, we need it, so there you go. Let's see here. Otherwise, it's going to be a sunny day today. And let's see here tonight, after the storms are done, mostly cloudy. Overnight lows around 72 tomorrow. About a 30% chance of showers and thunderstorms in the afternoon. Not quite as hot tomorrow, but still hot, 89. The weekend, well, half of it's going to be pretty good, and half of it's going to be, well. You know, I got my boat fixed, and I was planning on taking it out Saturday, so, of course, the forecast is not good for Saturday. Chance of showers and thunderstorms likely. 70% chance, temperatures around 86. I will say this, there is relief on the way. Next week is not going to be quite as hot as it is, as it has been this week. So, anyway, 77 right now at the Rocky Mount Wilson International Airport. As we celebrate Thursday, August the 20th, 10 more days to some people. How many days in August? 31. So 11 days till the first day of fall. Well, the meteorologist, you know, that's their first day of fall. Did I say that right? I guess so. Today's National Radio Day, a good day to celebrate with us on Throwback Thursday. Yeah. Bacon Lovers Day, a good day to put some bacon on it. You know, there's not anything you can't put bacon on that's not going to be good. Yeah. Also, International Hawaiian Pizza Day, a day for, well, pizza with ham, pineapples, and a whole lot of debate. You either love it or you hate it. I can take it or leave it. I will say this, if I get a Hawaiian pizza, I'll pick off the pineapples and eat those separately as dessert. I don't know. I'm just a picky eater when it comes to pizza. There are certain things on my pizza I don't want, and pineapple's one of them. Believe it or not, I don't like pepperoni. Crazy, isn't it? You keep the pepperoni, and I don't want olives on my pizza. Everything else is piled on. Let's see, what else are we celebrating today? I don't know if this is a celebration or not. How about a recognition? Mosquito Day. The pesky little creatures are everywhere. Yeah. Where do you think the most infested cities are in the United States of America? You might be shocked. You might think it's here in the South, you know, where you're at. But it's not. This is kind of surprising to me, some of these cities that are on the top 10 list of the most mosquito-infested cities from 10 to 1. See, this one here kind of, you know, baffles me. Denver. I thought the elevation was too high for mosquitoes, but apparently not. Cleveland, Ohio. It's number 9 on the list. Dallas, Houston, Washington, D.C. Number 5 on the list, Atlanta. And, of course, the top 4, Detroit, number 4. New York City is number 3. Chicago is number 2. And Los Angeles is number 1. I don't know why, but I never think about these major cities being, you know, mosquito infested, but they are. Another reason not to go to one of them. Well, except for Washington. I wouldn't mind going to Washington. The rest of them you can have. There you go. It is Throwback Thursday here on The Big Dog. Our number is 985-3294 if you do have a suggestion. And I was sitting in here, you know, putting some music in just a few seconds ago, and I came up. You know, it's been a while since I've heard some Elvis, and I want to hear some Elvis, and I want to play one of my favorite Elvis songs, and it's this one right here.
5: Yeah, baby. Yeah, baby.

0: yes, you are. I like that part. Oh, yes, you are. Yeah. Throwback Thursday. You the devil in disguise. Elvis right there at 620 on the Big Dog. London, your friends' radio show. Of course, it is Throwback Thursday. And I got some good stuff on the way. Yeah, Ronnie Millsap's. Millsap. Ronnie Millsap's Pure Love. Straight ahead right here on the Big Dog. Stick around.
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2: Sunny and hot today. Temperatures near 97. Heat advisory for today. Maybe a shower thunderstorm later on this afternoon. Scattered showers and thunderstorms this evening. Otherwise, mostly cloudy. Temperatures around 72 tomorrow. Chance of showers and thunderstorms in the afternoon. Partly sunny. High near 90.
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Alibis. Tracy Lawrence, Big Dog 98.5 on this Throwback Thursday. How about another Tracy? But this time, Tracy Bird.

0: I say friend. I say friend. Don't take her. She's all I've got. If you take her, I ain't nothing. And that's a true story. Big Dog 98.5. Tracy Birtle, the Big Dog. And, of course, it's Thursday morning, Throwback Thursday. And speaking of throwbacks, Billy Ray, you're not a throwback, but you like to throwback, don't you?
1: Oh, yeah. I am a throwback. I'm an old throwback.
0: My goodness. Well, how are you, sir?
1: I'm doing fine, sir. How you doing?
0: I'm doing all right. Sitting on my hands, keep from clapping. I'm so happy. I'm like a seal.
1: Oh, yeah.
0: Yeah. And speaking of seals love to fish.
1: They do that, and they're awesome fishermen, too.
0: Yeah. And speaking of awesome fishermen, you know a bunch of those folks, don't you?
1: I do. There's some really good fishermen in this area. They sure are. They're flounder fishermen, trout fishermen, rock fishermen, all kinds of fishermen, yes, and freshwater fishermen too. We got some good people.
0: Yes, we do. And of course, we're going to talk about the opportunities that those fine fishermen, even those that are not fine fishermen that want to be, where to go and what kind of bait and what kind of fish you're fishing for. So there you go.
1: That's exactly right. Sure are. Well, today, you know, we're kind of change it up a little bit. You know, you're talking about the baits that they use and this, that, the other. Of course, we always give our fish report down in the Pamlico Sound and the Neuse River, and we give a little small excerpt on the coast, on the fishing piers and stuff like that. But, you know, when you're on the coast and you're on the fishing pier, there's several kinds of, like Bogue Inlet fishing pier, for instance. You know, there's several piers in North Carolina. And a lot of them people out there, certain times of the year, you have an annual run of sea mullet and spot. And then, of course, all the time you go out there and you catch blues and Spanish and all this time of the year. And the king mackerel and all. But they use artificial bait, and they use live bait to catch all those fish. And, sand fleas. I ain't never mentioned that on the Big Dog. But, you know, you get your sand fleas from the beach. Go out there right there for the waves wash up, man. You dig them up with your hand or either a claw and put them on your hook, and they catch all different species, flounder, trout, black drum. You know, they use what they call the one-armed bandits for the sheephead and the black drum. So they feed off of barnacles and shrimp, stuff like that. Squid, you know, fish bites is artificial.
0: Yeah.
1: And, of course, you can do the same thing on the inland waters, too, like the Pamlico and the Neuse and all. But what's going on right now in those two big areas, in the Pungo? I don't want to leave the Pungo out. That's an important part. But they're catching a lot of flounder being caught. They had a flounder tournament last weekend in Swan Quarter, some guys. And there was a couple of big flounder caught and everything. They had a good tournament of a turnout, I should say, of fishing. And I think the biggest fish was right at 7 pounds. And so that's a big fish. But, you know, they say there ain't no flounder around, but it just proves everything wrong, what people are doing. And you know who I'm talking about. Black drum, croakers, spot, sea mullet, they're catching all of them. And you can catch Spanish mackerel in those places that I mentioned just then, too. But catching some rockfish, you know, striped bass and all. But sheephead's a very popular fish now because, you know, when everything was putting rules and regulations and taking fish away, people started fishing for different species and figuring it out. And so with that being said, you know, of course, you move inland and stuff, like in the reservoirs, Gaston and Kerr. I don't know. I'm not 100% sure, but I think the water levels come back up quite considerably. Am I right or wrong in that?
0: It depends on where you're at. I mean, you know, yeah, like Carr Lake is, you know, it's pitiful, but it is what it is. And I was reading something this morning about Carr Lake, about, you know, the dam. They're still producing electricity and everything. And that was the reason Carr Lake was created for, you know, to produce electricity and also flood control, and it's doing both of those. Recreation was not even on the list, but that's a benefit of it. So,
1: oh yeah, there's a lot of recreational, a lot of houses on the water up there and stuff. But you know, they're catching bass and still catching panfish, brim, shellcracker, and old Mr. Whiskers catfish and all. And that's one place, there's a couple places in North Carolina that it's legal to catch rockfish, but they're the inland rockfish. It's Kerr and Gaston. And, of course, there's rules and regulation on that. And there's a fish up there called, that they stocked as a walleye, and they're very delicious to eat. And all. And I'm not sure about the regulations because I don't do that kind of fishing up there, but they're biting pretty good up there. You know, you got guides up there just like you do around down to the coast and down in the inland waters. You know, there's fishing guides up there. But, you know, locally fishing's good. You know, same thing, catching the panfish and bass and catfish, and still having a lot of tournaments going on. But no matter where you go, what part of the state, you can find a fish. That's for sure, if you find a body of water. And but fishing's good, bro. It's going to get better the cooler it gets. You know, the annual spot run's going to be coming along here in another couple of months. And they do it every year. And there'll be people fishing for spot down there and sea mullet.
0: I love to catch those things.
1: They're good to eat, too, man.
0: Oh, yeah. All right, Billy Ray. Well, thank you for that fine fish report this morning. Go fishing.
1: Oh, yeah. I know I jumped all over the place, but, you know, there's a little bit of information for everybody. So that's why we do what we do.
0: That's right. All right, Billy Ray. Well, you have a wonderful day and happy fishing.
1: Hey, buddy. Same to you, brother.
0: Thank you. Bye. Billy Ray Lucas and his fishing report here on the Big Dog. It's 6:38, and of course, it is Throwback Thursday. How about some George Straits? Baby's got good. Goodbye. That's not a good thing. Big Dog.

Yeah. Maybe it's gotten good. Goodbye and Throwback Thursday. George Strait right there, 6:42. You know we got to have some Alabama. Oh, yeah. Old Flame. Big Dog.

0: Yeah, yeah, yeah, yeah. Joe Diffie. Yeah, yeah, yeah, yeah.
1: Bigger than the Beatles. Yeah, 6:48 on this Throwback Thursday. Freddie Howe just walked into the studio from HSL Farms. Yeah, yeah, yeah, yeah.
2: Good morning.
1: How you doing?
2: Doing good.
1: You remember the Beatles? That was before your time, though, wasn't it?
2: I remember. They really never. I was more of an Elvis than the Beatles. I just didn't.
1: Oh, you were an Elvis. Okay.
2: Yeah, I'd rather listen to Elvis than the Beatles.
1: You're the devil in disguise. Played that earlier this morning.
2: Yeah. So, yeah.
1: Maybe I'll do some more Elvis this morning. What do you think?
2: Yeah, nothing wrong with Elvis.
1: It works for me, yeah. It's 6:49. Elvis is not on the way, but Jimmy Buffett and Martina McBride are right here on the Big Dog. Stick around.
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2: Sunny and hot today. Temperatures near 97. Heat advisory for today. Maybe a shower or thunderstorm later on this afternoon. Scattered showers and thunderstorms this evening. Otherwise, mostly cloudy. Temperatures around 72. Tomorrow, chance of showers and thunderstorms in the afternoon. Partly sunny. High near 90.
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0: Got them rose-colored glasses. Good old John Conley on the Big Dog. Sean just walked in. How you doing, Sean?
1: I'm doing fantabulous on this Thursday morning.
0: Did you just make that word up?
1: I think so.
0: Okay.
1: It works, though.
0: You can't spell it, can you?
1: Probably not.
0: Yeah.
1: Not going to try.
0: Yeah. All right, we're going to play the station ID. We're going to talk to Freddie about food.
1: Yeah, good to see Freddie this morning.
0: Yeah, there you go.
2: Sean?
0: Well, I was going to play the ID. Here we go. Let's try it.
3: 1962. We are WDWG, Rocky Mount, Wilson, Nashville, Tarboro, 98.5, The Big Dog, a First Media station.
0: That means we're legal now. So, yeah.
1: Oh, thank goodness.
0: Yeah, I don't want to be illegal. I was going to say something, but I don't want to get political. Good morning, Freddie. How you doing?
2: We don't get political here.
0: No. Well, that was a big story that broke.
1: And here we go. The rest of the story.
0: You remember a few weeks ago, there was an accident in the harbor up there in New York where a woman and her child, you know, died.
1: Right.
0: And the boat captain has been charged and everything. Well, guess what happened? Well, guess what's going on now? He's illegal.
1: Oh, my.
0: Anyway, good morning, Freddie.
2: Good morning, sir.
0: What a transition into HS Hal Farms, where everything you sell is legal.
2: There you go.
0: I'm looking at your Facebook page here this morning, and I see a picture of Sarah, and she's got fall stuff in her hand.
2: We are transitioning.
0: Yeah.
2: Yep, we are. I know it's still hot outside, but transitioning and the heat has been tough on us as far as our mums go. We've actually, because of the extreme heat, and it's still extreme for us as far as growing, some of our fall vegetable crops have had failures. We've had to replant. And then as far as our mums go, we've had to increase significantly the amount of fertilizer we feed the, the mums, because otherwise they're starting to try to bloom. So we have to feed them more to keep them from blooming.
0: Mm-hmm. Yeah. So. I noticed, you're talking about blooms and stuff like that. You know, Sweet Thing has got she's gone crazy this summer about flowers and stuff like that on our patio. It's almost like a flower jungle out there.
2: Well, great. Send her our way.
0: But the thing is, you know, the blooms, you know, even though she goes out there and waters them like I guess she's supposed to and everything, the blooms they don't look nice. They look, you know, like they're stressed, and I guess they are.
2: They are.
0: Yeah. Even they're in the shade and everything.
2: If we stuck you outside and gave you a little bit of water.
1: I've been pretty stressed this time of year, too, outside.
0: Well, maybe if you stick me outside, I'd lose some weight. What do you think?
1: Well, I don't know.
2: I got a lot of holes in me. It pours out. I have to change shirts a couple times a day.
0: Yeah. They were trying to debate me yesterday about why you feel so hot. You know, the folks on Dog on the Road. During the summer, you know, they keep talking about humidity. It's not the humidity that makes you feel hot. It's the dew point. Isn't that right, sir? I agree.
2: I just know it do come out of me when I'm out there.
1: Yeah. It sure do. Yeah. I was going to go home and research that last night. Not calling you out on it, but I want to understand the whole coalition between dew point and humidity.
0: Oh, so you heard that conversation?
1: Yeah, I heard it. Okay. I was in here.
0: I bet Angie was looking it up while we were on the air. And when we got off, she probably cut off the microphones and told them, "He's right. Can you believe that?"
1: Yeah, we can't say that on the radio. That would ruin everything.
0: And speaking of dew points and stuff like that, there is a lot of dew out.
2: There is.
0: This morning, the grass was wet, you know, walking across the lawn. And I know that we're not here to talk about snakes, but I've heard that the snakes are bad this year, too. The copperheads in neighborhoods and stuff because of how dry it is and everything. I don't know why that is, but he's looking at me.
2: I've been very fortunate. We've not seen or encountered any this year. So.
0: Well, that's a good thing considering where you live.
2: It is. Yes.
0: Yeah. Yeah. And what about the other farmers? I know you're going to talk about HS Hal, but what about the other farmers? How are they doing? The tobacco looks pretty good.
2: The rain we got around here was at a great time, and it really helped out a lot. There was a lot of stress on it. And there's still some disease that's got into some of it, but they've come back from where they were headed a lot. Now some of the other crops, we'll see what happens, because
0: corn,
2: the soybeans, the corn, I don't know, it depends on when you planted how that water is going to affect you as far as whether the crop makes or not. And there's a lot of vines this year on soybeans, but they don't always mean it's going to be a good crop. So.
1: Yeah, I've seen some cornfields that look pitiful, but I've seen some that look

0: a lot of stuff that's on plastic. So it's an irrigation system that's out there, and it's controlled water, and that's helped out a lot in these times like this. He's done an outstanding job this year with the difficulties he's had to face. And so we're still plenty of vegetables right now. Matter of fact, he's got some late cantaloupe. We're hoping to have cantaloupe on up into October this year. The frost don't get them.
1: Now, what about, a lot of people are kind of hesitant to eat salad right now. Do we have locally produced lettuce and stuff like that?
0: Not on a commercial scale, but we do have some local farmers. Mike Edwards and his family does some over here locally, and he's been struggling to keep up. He's had to limit the number, that he can sell to each person, trying to keep up with it, just because of the concerns about bringing in outside lettuce. So there is some just produced here locally and good quality as well.
1: I noticed the other day at the grocery store, I know you're going to beat me up for going to the grocery store, but I was curious about the origin of their lettuce. And I picked up a head of lettuce, and they're importing it from Canada. And I never knew that Canada was a lettuce-producing country. So.
0: Yeah, it's cooler.
1: Okay.
0: So that's the problem. We do lettuce early in the spring, and we actually sell the whole pot. So you can basically break it off and it keeps producing. But once it gets hot like it is now, it just can't take it here.
1: You gave me one of those plants a couple of years ago. Yeah. Gave me two of them, in fact. Yeah. And you were right. You said, go ahead and pinch it off. It'll go right back. And it did.
2: It pretty quick, too.
1: Yeah. But it's too late for that now, isn't it?
0: Yeah. Hopefully we'll get some more started here in a few weeks to where we can have some later on this fall up to. And it'll take a light frost. So.
2: And that's another thing, too. Buy from the grocery store or buy locally grown, totally different.
1: Oh, yes.
2: I mean, it.
1: Like tomatoes?
2: Yes. Yes.
1: Squash?
2: Mm-hmm.
1: Zucchini?
0: And the squash and zucchini now are a new setting that's coming off. So there's, I like them small. So they're small and petite. That just,
1: The small squash, if you're going to make a squash casserole, which I love. Oh, man.
2: You've had it two nights in a row, right?
1: I have. and when you look at the recipes online, they say always buy the small squash because it's sweeter, it tastes better, and all this stuff. So it's good stuff. I love me some squash and onions.
0: It's hard to beat.
1: Hard to beat. And the zucchini, I guess the same way, isn't it? Buy the smaller ones?
0: In a lot of cases, but we do have customers that come in and want the large ones. A lot of customers now actually take the large zucchini and make spaghetti noodles out of
1: it. Zoodles.
0: Yep.
1: You ever heard of them, Sean?
2: I have. I love zucchini.
1: Yeah. I had some shrimp scampi the other night with zoodles, rather than noodles. Good stuff.
0: And a lot of them take the large ones and slice them the long way and actually put them on the grill and grill them.
2: That's what I was going to say. I do.
0: Put a little seasoning on them.
1: I don't know if you can do this or not, but I've thought about it, slicing it the long way like you just said. Lasagna. Zucchini lasagna. I don't know if it would be too watery or not because zucchini's got a lot of water in it. But
0: no, there's actually recipes out there for that.
2: Okay. Yeah, if you haven't tried grilled zucchini, I highly recommend it. It's very good.
0: Goes good with a steak.
2: It does.
1: How do you do it?
2: Typically, like if I'm doing it with a steak or maybe like an appetizer, I used to do like jalapeno poppers and I do zucchini. I'll cut them in 3 or 4 inch long spears.
1: Mm-hmm. Like a fry?
2: Kind of, a little bit thicker. And I usually sprinkle mine with like some dry Italian dressing, the powder stuff, a little olive oil. And then when they get done, I'll take mozzarella cheese and just let it melt all around it. And it's a pretty good little snack.
1: On a grill?
2: Yes.
1: Do you have to have a basket or something like that to put them in?
2: Well, you can pull them off the grate before you put cheese on. They're hot enough to melt the cheese. So just slide them on.
0: We just slice them and put them right on the grill and take a little bit of butter. Based on it, and then put a little bit of that Heath Riles garlic jalapeno.
2: That works too.
1: And you got everything at the farm to do this.
0: Yes, sir.
1: The spices, the butter, the zucchini, everything but the grill.
0: No margin. Butter.
2: He's got everything at that farm. Who handles inventory there? Who keeps up with the inventory?
0: Hannah and Sarah both.
2: Well, bless their hearts.
0: It's a full.
2: There's a lot of stuff in that store.
0: Every day I come home, there's 4 or 5 boxes at the back door. And we've even got now where Amazon, I can go in at night, 11 o'clock, shut the doors, get up next morning like this morning, come out at 5:30, and there's boxes delivered. Sometimes
2: it is crazy.
0: 10 o'clock and 5:30 in the morning.
2: My security cameras go off all in the middle of the night. I'm like, who's here? And, oh, they're leaving something on the front porch at 2 a.m. So,
1: but you know, I was looking at something this morning. You know, I love pumpkin spice. I mean, I love pumpkin spice.

0: Mm. Got some ice cream coming in. Well, we'll work on that today for the fall. It's going to be a pumpkin spice flavoring with nutmeg and some cinnamon, a little bit of brown sugar, and then we're going to have the pumpkin spice cakes be inside it.
1: There you go.
0: With 16% milk fat.
1: Yeah. On your Facebook page, you got a it's called Poppy Handcrafted Popcorn, and it's a pumpkin spice popcorn.
2: Mm.
1: Man, I can't wait.
2: That Poppy's some good stuff, too.
1: Yeah, it is. HS Hal Farms, where are you located? You got several locations in addition to the farm.
0: Yes, sir. We're currently at, of course, the home, 4371 Massey Road in Zebulon. We're open there 7 days a week, 10 to 5 Monday through Saturday. And on Sundays, we open 1 to 5. Typically, a lot of ice cream there on those days. And then, of course, we're located at the Market on Main in Bailey. And then we're at the Nash County Farmers Market in Rocky Mount on Saturdays from 8 to 1.
1: Speaking of Nash County, you're a commissioner.
0: Yes, sir.
1: How you doing? Taking care of our government affairs.
0: Been busy behind the scenes. A lot going on. I've had some luncheons and some roundtables with some elected officials here recently, and trying to work on some stuff to bring back to the board to discuss on some infrastructure as far as some water and sewer. So I got a lot of things going on trying to put infrastructure in place, because we've talked about it in the past. The growth is coming. We've got to be prepared for it. And there's some opportunities there to take advantage of some grants to bring some money back to the county, and just trying to work with those officials to help the taxpayers out in Nash County. Do need to make everybody aware while we're here, the first Tuesday in September, which is coming up here in a few weeks, will be our next commissioners meeting because of the holiday, instead of on the first Monday, to be on the first Tuesday. But we've got a public hearing that day. On data centers, on a moratorium on data centers. And it's not so much of opposing the data centers, but it's just giving us time to get our new UDO updated and separate a traditional data center from the new AI data centers. Because right now, the way that the UDO is proposed, they're kind of lumped together, and that's not fair for either one of them. And then also, the state has been working on some new regulations as far as limiting the sound and where they can go and how much energy and who pays for it and all that. So we're trying to let that get all processed through at a state level before we take any action locally. So we're having a public hearing on that. And then also we have recently approved a purchase of land joining our Nash County Community College. It's the last parcel of land that actually joins that property. And there's some phenomenal statistics on Nash Community College that's giving a lot of our citizens a workforce advantage to get them in the market to where they can be competitive and make a good income. So we thought it was a good thing to purchase that land before we lost that opportunity, because there's not another. It was a nice price tag with it just because of the location of where it was. But we're having a public hearing on that to consider donating that to the college, so that the college can expand even further with some of their workforce programs over there. So that'll also be held that Tuesday. So love to have the citizens come out and give their input, because, you know, like I've always said, getting involved in local government, it's where you matter the most, and it's where you can be most effective, and it's your money.
1: Yeah. So. And Nash Community College is an amazing place. I remember when the campus was just one building, and you go out there now, it's amazing what they've done with that college.
0: Yeah, Dr. Honeycutt and his team over there have really, it's not so much anymore. They do have transfers to other four-year colleges. They do a lot of that, but that's not the majority. They're working with a lot of the local companies, putting programs in place that can employ these students once they get out with a job. And that's what it's about. You go to school to get a job to better yourself so you can provide an income for your family.
1: Yeah, and a lot of these, most of these jobs are high-paying jobs.
0: Yes, sir. So, and we need it. As we grow and things increase, your salaries need to increase as well to keep up with it.
1: There you go. Thank you, Freddie.
0: Thank y'all.
1: Had one of our old-timers called just a few minutes ago and wanted to hear some Ray Stevens this morning.
3: Yes.
1: So I said, yes, sir.
3: Let's do it.
1: Throwback. Yeah.
4: Well, when I was a kid, I'd take a trip every summer down to Mississippi to visit my granny and her antebellum world.
3: I'd run barefooted all day long, climbing trees free as a song. And one day I happened to catch myself.

0: 98.5. Yeah, Ray Stevens right there on Throwback Thursday. We do take suggestions at 985-3294. Let's see if this is a good one. Good morning, you're on the Big Dog. How you doing?
1: Hey, how are you doing?
0: I'm doing all right. Sitting on my hands, Keith from clapping.
1: I think you said that last time, too.
0: Well, I need to come up with a new line, don't I?
2: That's your go-to.
3: Yeah.
1: It is his go-to, but that, I like it. It's cheap.
0: Okay. Well, how about this? I keep slapping myself in the face because I feel so good. I was thinking I was dreaming, but I'm awake.
1: Oh, that was just way too long.
0: Yeah.
1: Mr. Lunny, that was way too long.
0: Okay, well, let me think about
3: this.
0: It
3: was this a good try, though.
0: How you doing this morning? Well, I tell you what, I'm doing peachy because it is peach season, right?
2: Oh, yes, sir.
0: Okay, there you go. How may I help you this morning on this peachy Thursday morning?
1: I like peaches. That was a good one. Can you play some Don?
0: Don?
1: Oh, my God, hold on. His last name just slipped my mind.
0: Yeah, don't call me that.
1: Oh, my gosh.
0: You don't call me that either. Is it Don Williams or Don Gibson?
1: It's Don Williams. Oh, my goodness. I can't believe I just had a brain fart. Oh, God. Okay.
0: You can't say that on the radio.
1: It ain't an ugly word. It ain't a cuss word. It is a process of the human body.
0: No, it's flatulence. I had a brain flatulence.
1: God. That is so proper. We are in the South.
0: Okay. SPD.
1: Anywho, can you play me some Don Williams? There you go. That name. Right. I don't care what song. I like them all. So you pick.
0: All right. I'll do it.
1: Thank you.
0: Okay. Bye.
1: Bye.
0: I picked one. You like this one right here? Here we go.
3: Oh, that's a good one.
0: You like that?
3: I do like that one.
0: Good old boys like me.
3: Yeah.
0: Don Williams.

0: That's a great song.
1: It is a great song. You know, the thing about Don Williams, when he first came out, you know, he had that redneck look.
0: Yeah.
1: You know, with the slick hair and all that stuff. And then he transitioned into a hippie-looking dude.
0: Yep.
1: You remember that?
0: Yeah, but such a gentle voice. I mean, just...
1: Yeah.
0: Great
1: stuff.
0: Great stuff.
1: Let's see here. It is a Throwback Thursday. Yes, we do take suggestions at 985-3294. We don't always get to play what you want to hear, but we try our best.
0: Yeah, we try our best.
1: Yeah. I tell you what, though, if you head on over to Pine Tops, you need some tires, or as we say here in the South, or they say in the South, I don't say it this way, tars.
0: Tars.
1: Go on to get you some tars. Used tars starting at $25. How'd you like that?
0: Yeah, that was pretty good. 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
0: Yep, need to check them out.
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0: That's right, 9 to 5. 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How about that?
1: That's right. 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It is a 725
0: on the Big Dog.
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1: Sunny and hot today. Temperatures near 97. Heat advisory for today. Maybe a shower thunderstorm later on this afternoon. Scattered showers and thunderstorms this evening. Otherwise, mostly cloudy. Temperatures around 72. Tomorrow, chance of showers and thunderstorms in the afternoon. Partly sunny, high near 90.
2: Right now, Big Dog Country, it's foggy and 77 at the Rocky Mount Wilson Airport. You see fog on the way in this morning,
3: Sean? It was really foggy when I was coming in this morning.
2: Yeah, it was foggy for me, too, which is very unusual. I couldn't even see the tower lights.
3: Yeah, it was tough.
2: Yeah. 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
3: Do.
2: You have the official Joiners Funeral Home birthday book.
3: I do have it, and Thursday, August the 20th, I started to say July 20th, but missed that. Celebrating birthdays today, we've got Kyle Ferguson, Jennifer Lambert, Jeff McGee, Jim Beck, Justin Wall, Brandon Wall, Wanda Kennedy, Alice Wiggins, and John Kent.
2: Okay. Celebrity birthdays today, some of them. Al Roker, 72 years old. He's still on TV, isn't he?
3: I believe so.
2: Yeah. Rudy Gatlin is 74. Is he one of the Gatlin brothers?
3: He absolutely is.
2: Okay. Well, he's 74 today. Connie Chung, you remember her from TV?
3: I do, yeah.
2: She's 80 today.
3: Wow.
2: Yeah. Justin Tubb. I wonder if he's in relation to the other Tubb dude.
3: Ernie,
2: whatever. Anyway, born on this day, 1935, he's dead. Don King is 95 today. He's still alive. How about that?
3: Oh.
2: And Jim Reeves was born on this day, 1924. And he lived to be, 40? He died in a plane crash, right?
3: I think so.
2: Yeah, back in 1964. So if he was born in 24 and died in 64, that would have made him 40 or 39, depending. How about some Jim Reeves on this Throwback Thursday? This is one of his biggest hits. It's called He's Gotta Go.
3: Yeah.
2: Big Dog.

Go. Big Dog 98.5, 7:32 now. Had a request for this from Mr. Rick. Sammy Kershaw, Big Dog.

0: Third-Rate Romance, Sammy Kershaw. Did you know that was a cover? From a rock song by the amazing Rhythm Aces. Oh, yeah. 7:35, good morning, you on the Big Dog.
1: Can you play me a song?
0: I'll do my very best.
1: I want to hear some Confederate Railroad. Trashy Women.
0: Trashy Women. Yeah, that's a good song. Yeah, I'll do that.
1: All right.
0: All right, man, take care.
1: Uh-huh.
2: Trashy Women. Big Dog.

0: Yeah, good old Hank. No, that's not Hank. Hank done it that way. That's Waylon Jennings on the Big Dog. Hey, Will, how you doing?
1: You're right. I'm good, man. Good morning.
0: You doing all right?
1: Oh, yeah.
0: Yeah? And
1: everything's good.
0: So what time did you get up this morning?
1: Well, I woke up at 4:15, couldn't go back to sleep for a while, and then finally went back to sleep probably like 5:30, and then it was time to get up at 6, you know. Happens like that sometimes.
0: I guess you wonder why I ask you that.
1: Yeah, I was wondering, but it's okay.
0: Because I'm killing time.
1: Okay.
0: Yeah.
1: I usually wake up every day about 6:15.
0: About 6 or 6:15.
1: Mm-hmm. Okay. I don't have to get up too early.
0: Yeah. I had somebody calling for some Johnny Cash this morning. I was just looking to see if we had it in here, the one that he wanted to hear.
1: Killing time?
0: Yeah, I think so. But I don't have that in here.
1: What else did he say? The something in black?
0: Man in Black.
1: Man in Black?
0: Yeah.
1: Don't have Men in Black? Black?
0: No, it's just
1: a good movie back in the day.
0: Yeah. I got the chicken in black.
1: Chicken in black?
0: Yeah.
1: We call that burnt chicken here in the South.
0: I got this. Well, yeah, it says the chicken in black. I'm curious now.
1: I'm sure he'll be okay with it.
0: Okay.
1: It's a buddy from Youngsville.
0: All right. If Youngsville wanted to hear some Johnny Cash this morning, we don't have the Man in Black, but we sure do have that chicken in black. Here we go. This is gonna be interesting. Let's put it that way, yeah.

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So the head doctor met me when I stepped down off of the train. He said, we had this bank robber killed last night. His body shot, but his brain's all right. I'll give you a transplant, boy, and you'll be okay. I got my new brain in and I was feeling great. I went right back to Nashville with no headache, but something strange happened when I walked in the bank one day.

0: A lady said, "Why, you're Johnny Cash."
1: I said, "No, ma'am, I'm the Manhattan Flash, and I am the best bank robber in New York." Now, the other night, Roy Acuff called me. He said, "John, I'd like for you to do the opera." So I went out on the stage, but I couldn't sing. I got into half a verse if I walked the line, and something snapped in this head of mine. I yelled, "Stick 'em up! Give me your money, your watches and rings." Well, I called New York and talked to that brain quack. I said, "Doc, I've got to have my old brain back." He said, "I'm sorry there, Mr. Cash, but I can't do that." He said, "I put your brain in a chicken last Monday. He's singing your songs and making lots of money. And I got him signed to a 10-year recording contract." Now, friends, if you see me walking down the street, remember what you see ain't necessarily me. And if I try to hold you up, don't pay me no mind. But when you got 10 bucks that you can blow, you ought to catch that Johnny Chicken show. He's doing fairs and concert dates all up and down the line. I said, "Stick 'em up, everybody, I'm robbing this place. Drop all of your money in my guitar case. Don't nobody move and don't nobody reach for that door." A lady said, "Why, you're Johnny Cash." I said, "No, ma'am, I'm the Manhattan Flash, and I am the best bank robber in New York." Well, I don't pay any income tax. You don't pay tax on money you steal. Yeah. You ought to catch that Johnny Chicken show.
2: Now, Chicken, you know,
1: black.
2: That song right there sounds like another song that I can't place it. I think it was Jim Stafford's The Wildwood Weed, sitting on that sack of seed.
3: Yeah.
2: You know what song I'm talking about? Do.
4: I think there's been other songs that have kind of followed that same rhythm.
2: Yeah.
4: Like that, you know?
2: Yeah.
3: Okay, the music of it sounds a lot like A Boy Named Sue, which was another.
2: Yeah.
4: Yeah.
2: Well, that's called The Chicken in Black by Johnny Cash.
3: Mm-hmm.
2: We didn't have The Man in Black, so I played The Chicken in Black.
3: Yeah, that works.
2: Does that work?
3: Yeah, I think so.
2: Okay. All right. I got a question for you. Amy Grant, she's a country singer, isn't she?
3: She's done a little bit of everything. Country.
2: She has, yeah.
3: Gospel.
2: Mm-hmm.
3: I guess pop, but you
2: so it's
3: know,
2: okay if I play a little Amy Grant this morning.
4: If you got it in the system, I'm
3: I
4: sure
3: don't
4: it's
3: mind
4: approved.
3: At all.
2: You don't mind if
3: don't.
2: You don't mind. I don't mind.
3: Well,
2: and I love me some
4: I
2: Amy Grant
4: mind.
2: Now.
4: These three of us.
2: Yeah, here we go, baby, baby,
3: baby, baby,
2: baby, baby, Amy Grant on the country radio station.
3: There you go.

0: Baby, baby. Amy Grant. You know, we were talking about her off the air just now, and you know, she performs a lot on the Grand Ole Opry with Vince.
1: That's right.
0: You know how she and Vince got together. You know, of course, if you don't know it, and most people do know this, they're married.
1: They are. Been married quite a while now.
2: To each other. Oh, yeah. Glad to clear that one up. Yeah.
0: But you mentioned a song that she did called The House of Love.
1: Yes.
0: And it was a duet with Vince Gill. Mm-hmm. And that's how they met.
1: Okay. So that's what started it.
0: That's what started it, yep. Because he used to, you know, go around and do a lot of duets with, you know, people, women. But they kind of connected. If you see the video of them singing that song together, you can tell that they've got a strong attraction, you know, to each other. So I don't have that in here. I would play it, but anyway. It is a 7:51, and this is another debate we had this morning off the air. Sean and I debate all the time about this stuff.
1: We do.
0: The Eagles only had one charted country song, and that's called How Long. Did you know that?
2: I did not.
0: Yeah. And would you consider them a country group?
2: I wouldn't say country.
0: I mean, you know.
1: No, but I had this, what I wouldn't say like an there? Argument, conversation with someone the other night. You take their songs like Take It Easy, even Take It to the Limit. They are as country as anything you've heard on country radio in the last, I don't know how many
2: What do
1: years.
2: They consider themselves? Like what genre?
0: I don't think they consider themselves a member of any genre of music. They're just the
2: Eagles. Good old music.
1: They can do it all. I mean, they're a very talented group of individuals.
3: Yeah. So I can't tell you why I never charted on the country charts?
0: No. Chuck Little just walked in. Good morning, Chuck.
3: Good morning.
0: Yeah. No, they only had one charted hit. That was called How Long.
3: I haven't heard of that.
2: How long was it charted?
0: I don't know how long it was charted.
1: And that was when they reunited. They put out an album that had some country stuff on it, right?
0: Yeah. Yeah. Anyhow, but most people think they're country. So do I. That's why I'm going to play some Eagles.
1: Let's do it.
0: That is not the Eagles. That's what Billy Joel.
1: I was like, I don't remember the Eagles doing this song.
2: The wrong songs and then playing the wrong songs.
0: Let's see here.
1: Well, we jumped off the rails this morning, that's for sure.
0: Well, it said on the label here. Mm-hmm. What was that one you mentioned, Chuck?
3: I Can't Tell You Why.
0: I Can't Tell You Why. Let's see.
3: Timothy B. Schmidt singing
1: yes.
3: on that one.
0: All right, let's see if this is the real one. Hmm.
1: Yep.
0: Yeah, this is it.
3: Yeah, that's it.
0: Can't Tell You Why. Eagles. Big Dog.

0: Can't tell you why Eagles on this throwback Thursday. It's 7:57 on the Big Dog.
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1: Sunny and hot today. Temperatures near 97. Heat advisory for today. Maybe a shower or thunderstorm later on this afternoon. Scattered showers and thunderstorms this evening. Otherwise, mostly cloudy. Temperatures around 72. Tomorrow, chance of showers and thunderstorms in the afternoon. Partly sunny, high near 90.
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1: 801 on the Big Dogs, Lundy Friends Radio Show. One of our good friends, Chuck Little with Interstate Forest Products. Good morning, Chuck. How are you, sir?
3: Good morning. I'm doing good today. It's a little humid.
1: Yeah. You are a forester.
3: That's right. I'm a consulting forester, so I do a lot of representing landowners, selling timber. I do management plans and general forest management advice and things of that nature.
1: And you're also a lawyer. You're an accountant and all this good stuff, a tax advisor, but... Not really.
3: I can't make claim to any of that. I was cautioned by my lawyer one time that I wasn't allowed to do timber deeds because I wasn't on the Virginia bar at the time. So I can't give you legal advice. However, one of the things that I do when I sell a tract of timber is I make sure that the timber deed and the transfer documents are correct. And this reared its ugly head Monday, actually last Thursday, in a personal piece of property that my sister and I own in West Virginia. And we gave the attorney years ago, this was 3.5 years ago, we gave her clear instructions. We want to take the property out of Dad's name and we want it to be put in our names. And this is where you need lawyers, because there's a specific way that you have to do that. If you just deed it, it doesn't work. You really need an estate lawyer for this kind of thing. So she did that. We signed all the documents, executed them. We had to put mom and dad in the nursing home, actually an assisted living home they were able to go to, and they were able to be together, so that was a good thing. But at any rate, we are in the process of selling two of the houses. One of the houses, the lawyer was doing the title search, and he called me Thursday. He says, "We have a problem." I said, "Of course we do. What is it?" And the property was not transferred properly because the attorney got the legal description incorrect. Now, this is not a lawyer bashing session, because generally I have a good
1: opinion. What is the timeline? Is this when your parents bought this property or when you were acquiring it?
3: When they were transferring it from their ownership to ours.
1: Okay.
3: So anyway, long story short, that legal description was done incorrectly. And now we have to do a bunch of extra steps. We were lucky. It could have been worse than it was. But it's a big headache now that we're trying to sell the land. So one of the things that I do is make sure that all the documents are correct, the property lines are correct, everything's right. Because if you put the wrong legal description in this timber deed, you can possibly transfer a lot more of the timber to someone than they actually paid for. Or you can make a mistake and sell your neighbor's timber, too. There was a time that a landowner was intended to sell 22 acres of timber, and he got several offers on it. This was years ago. Got several offers on this 22 acres of timber. I went in and measured every tree. Made him an offer. He said, "Oh, I've been offered a lot more than that." So he sells the timber. Well, I happened to be in the courthouse a few months later, and I went and looked. And I looked

0: and make sure it's right. If the attorney makes a mistake, which is what happened in this case, you have recourse against the attorney. If you don't have an attorney or a consultant involved to make sure that this is correct and you sell the timber, you're done. You sold the timber, it's a legal document, and you have no recourse. So that's my little soapbox today. Make sure you have an expert check it out. And attorneys are not foresters, and they know what is put in front of them. But if there's an error, then it can create big problems down the road.
1: Hmm. Is this a deed issue?
0: This was a deed, yes.
1: Okay. Isn't there insurance, deed insurance, you know, to cover stuff like this?
0: No, not in this case, because it was a transfer from parent to child.
1: Okay.
0: And the long story short is, Dad acquired the property in two phases. He inherited a quarter of it when his first sister died, and then he inherited the other three quarters when his second sister died. When the attorney drew up the document, it said three-quarter interest. It was only the three-quarter interest that he acquired second that was transferred. The quarter interest that he inherited in 1992, the attorney missed that, and it was still in his possession when he died, so now it has to go through the probate process. It's not, it could have been worse. If he'd have been sued, then we would have had a real problem, or if a nursing home would have tried to take it. But we got lucky on that one, but that was a case of me trusting the lawyer, saying, well, the lawyer went to law school. She knows what she's doing here. And then when I saw the legal description, I said, you have got to be kidding me.
1: Hmm.
0: At any rate, that's my little personal story on making sure that you know exactly what you're signing. Even if the lawyer puts it in front of you, if there's an error in it, it can still happen.
1: If somebody wants to talk to you about this subject or any other subject when it comes to, you know, land and, you know, how much the land is worth, or, you know, you've inherited something, and how to get up with you.
0: Okay, so I have a website, interstateforestproducts.com, and there's a contact page on there that has my email and my phone number on it. My phone number is 252-289-4766 if you're writing it down. Interstate Forest Products is the website, and the website has a lot of information on marketing timber. It's got a glossary of forestry terms that the average landowner may not be familiar with. Talks about thinning and other things of that nature.
1: Very good. Chuck Little, Interstate Forest Productions, or Products, rather, .com. So, yeah. Also, country music expert.
2: That's right.
0: I don't know about all that. Yeah. A little knowledge.
1: There you go. Had a request for some Ann Murray. Didn't have the particular song that was requested, but I do love me some Ann Murray, so we're going to do this. Ann Murray's Could I Have This Dance?
3: Right here. All the big dogs.

0: Brian Murray. Could I have this dance? How about some Alabama? Love me some Alabama.
1: A little better choice of music there, bud.
0: There you go. Calm down.
1: I'm calm.
0: Hometown I'm honeymoon. Calm. Big dog.

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12: Sunny and hot today. Temperatures near 97. Heat advisory for today. Maybe a shower thunderstorm later on this afternoon. Scattered showers and thunderstorms this evening. Otherwise, mostly cloudy. Temperatures around 72. Tomorrow, chance of showers and thunderstorms in the afternoon. Partly sunny. High near 90.
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0: WW Memory Big Dog 98.5. It's a Lundy and Friends radio show, and of course, Will Jenkins in the studio. How was the rib? Oh, today's
1: That's
0: rib
1: today,
0: day,
1: my man.
2: Today
1: you
2: haven't
1: missed
2: is
1: it yet. You
2: rib
1: have not
2: day.
1: Missed it yet.
0: Okay, so I still got time
1: around 7 or 8 o'clock or whatever we sell out. Will you have missed it?
0: How about the Palm Day yesterday?
1: That was Wednesday. I probably sold out. I wasn't there last night, but
0: yeah. Did you go?
2: No, I couldn't make it last night, but I promise you I'll be there tonight.
0: Okay.
2: I don't miss rib day unless something serious is going on.
0: Well, how many helpings of ribs do you get? Do you get two?
1: You probably can't eat more than
2: you
1: one.
2: You can't eat two helpings of ribs from Bill's Grill. I promise you that. Well, you might can.
1: You could, but you'd probably be hurting.
2: One's a gracious plenty.
0: Are they bone sucking good?
2: Yes.
0: Fall off the bone?
1: Yeah.
2: It will.
0: Yeah.
2: You can just take your fork and drag it all right off the bone and leave a pile of bones there.
1: So did you ever make it and get them? You still haven't made it?
0: This is radio. You can't shake your head.
1: Other than that one time when you went and tried and they were sold out?
3: Yeah, that was the time.
1: Okay. Dang. We got to try it
3: Ryan's
1: again.
3: Doing tonight. If he's not working tonight, me and him will go. If he's working, then I'll go by myself. And
1: say all right.
2: Well, how was a hibachi night Friday night?
1: Oh, dude. We were packed.
2: Everybody, all my friends, I think, were sending me pictures because I've been talking about it. And, of course, I didn't realize my wife had me obligated to something else Friday night, so I didn't make it, and I was not happy. But
1: we'll do it again sometime soon.
2: Yeah, I hope so.
0: What about burrito night?
1: Burrito night. Well, you don't really have a burrito night.
2: A quesadilla night.
1: Yeah.
0: What's the difference?
1: Well, one's a burrito, one's a quesadilla.
0: Aren't they the same thing?
2: Burritos have
1: basically,
2: beans, right?
1: Basically.
2: I don't know. I'm not
1: a little bit different ingredients.
3: Cheese-based.
1: They're prepared differently. They both have a...
0: You know,
1: tortilla.
0: It's all presentation, right?
1: Mm-hmm.
0: It's like Chinese food.
1: Yeah,
0: it's all
1: the
0: same.
1: It's really all cat and dog.
2: And, you know, and Ron, since you're...
1: No, I love Chinese food now. That's one of my favorites.
2: Me too. Trying to eat healthy, you know. I don't underestimate the salad bar there at Bill's Grill. I've heard a lot of people...
1: We do
2: I
1: have
2: mean,
1: a really good salad bar.
2: A beautiful display of salad bar right beside the ice cream.
1: Yeah.
0: I like the way you said that, display.
2: It is.
0: Yeah.
2: It presents well. That's a lot of it, but yeah.
3: I bet the ice cream bar display is good.
1: Yeah, it's it even does. Better.
0: You have an ice cream bar?
1: Well, you could call it that. We have a hand dipped,
0: okay,
1: ice cream cooler.
0: I mean, you don't go.
1: I mean, we have some toppings. Yeah, we got cherries, chocolate caramel. No.
3: Did you say self serve?
1: No, it's not self serve.
0: toppings and stuff.
2: You just tell
0: like
2: your
0: that.
2: Waitress she'll be glad to bring you some. I tell you, I always commend his wait staff there. Fantastic crew. I can't speak for all the locations. I'm sure it is, but downtown Wilson has it going on.
0: Yeah, y'all make pies.
1: Not real big on pies. They do sometimes. We do once in a while.
0: How about pecan?
1: Mostly cakes.
0: How about pecan cake?
1: Yeah. Butter pecan cake.
2: Yep.
0: I think we just had
1: one of those the other day.
0: He's not correcting me yet.
1: Butter pecan. It's,
2: yeah, it's pecan,
1: pecan or pecan,
2: here.
1: However pecan. You want to say it.
2: All the cakes are so good, though.
0: A coconut cake?
1: Yeah.
0: With pecans?
1: Probably not.
2: They have
1: maybe German chocolate.
2: It's German chocolate and red velvet quite a bit.
0: Oh, well. Yeah. Oh, man. Uh-huh.
1: There's never really any. It's just at random what we do on the cakes. Consistently, though, like Wednesdays when we make banana pudding, and I think like Thursdays, honey bun
0: cake. I got a request for you on the cake.
2: Oh, boy.
1: Okay.
0: The red velvet cake.
1: Mm-hmm.
0: Put some crushed pineapple in the
1: crushed
0: cake.
1: Crushed pineapple?
0: Mix. Yeah.
1: That sounds weird.
0: I know it.
1: I mean, I'm not knocking it.
3: Mom used to make pineapple upside down cake. Like that.
1: Yes. No, I do like that. Caramelized.
0: Well, see, I told Sweet Thing, I said, I've got this urge. I must be pregnant or something.
1: Oh,
2: wow.
1: Man.
0: But I want you to make me a sheet cake, a red velvet with cream cheese. You know, is it called? What's the stuff called on top? Topping?
1: The icing?
0: Icing, yeah. But I want you to take a can of crushed pineapple and use that instead of, the other stuff that you put in there and bake it. And
4: I'll do it for you.
0: She's going to do it this coming weekend.
2: It probably is very refreshing, actually, with that pineapple in there.
1: Because, red velvet's basically like chocolate. It's just got
0: it's
1: a bunch of red.
0: Red
1: in it.
0: It's just red, right?
1: Got that real healthy red food coloring in it.
0: Yeah. Anyhow, Bill's Grill, rib day. And what are you doing tomorrow?
1: We're not doing anything real spectacular tomorrow. No hibachi tomorrow.
0: Okay.
2: Was it beef tips on Friday?
1: Beef tips is Friday, yep.
0: Well, that's special.
1: Those yeah, I mean, good. I'm They're saying good. it's not like hibachi
0: when
1: special.
0: You do beef tips.
1: They are good, though. I mean, we tell
0: is,
1: a ton
0: it,
1: of
0: is
1: them.
0: Is it in gravy or is it with...
1: With gravy and it's over rice. Still
0: okay.
1: Get two sides.
3: Oh, yeah.
0: Okay.
1: It's a plate full.
0: Onion?
1: If you want them.
0: Bell pepper?
1: If you want it.
3: What was that first word you said?
1: Onion.
0: Onion. That's Cajun talk. Oh. What was that guy's name?
2: Justin Wilson.
0: Yeah. Put some onion in there.
3: Oh, onion.
0: Yeah.
3: No, you're trying to say
0: that. 827 on the Big Dog. Buck Owens.

0: Buck Owens. The Buckaroos, Big Dog 98.5. It's 8:30 now. And of course, it's Thursday morning. We get the pleasure of talking with Chet Osterhout, Edward Jones Investments in Nashville. Good morning, Chet. How you doing?
1: Good. It's looking kind of scary out my window.
0: Oh, you, is it foggy over there?
1: It's all dark and foggy and looks like something's going to happen.
0: Well, something could happen later on this afternoon. We might have some nasty weather around here.
1: Oh, man. Well, you're not supposed to allow that.
0: I don't have nothing to do with that. You have to talk to that weather girl on Channel 11. She scared me this morning, so.
1: Okay.
0: Yeah. Hey, you know, this week has been a very good week because I have some stock in Johnson & Johnson.
1: Oh, yeah. I like some Johnson & Johnson.
0: I bet you do, especially this week. You know, they've been breaking some records this week. And the thing I like about Johnson & Johnson is because, you know, they do have a good record. And, they pay excellent dividends.
1: Yeah, I think they got a record of paying dividends for over 100 years and increasing them each year over 100 years. So that's part of your total return. So if the stock price goes up 8% and it pays a 3% dividend, you've made 11%. So if you're younger, don't need the money, we recommend reinvesting those dividends, and then it would buy more shares, and next time it pays dividends, you got more shares paying more dividends. So it kind of snowballs, compounds.
0: Yeah.
1: And we've got some people that are retired, and they're not trying to accumulate. They just need something to live on, so we send them the dividends. So the dividends, every 3 months, pays a dividend, and we could put it in your checking account or mail out a check or whatever. Give you a little extra spending.
0: Yeah. I mean, you know, like I said, I've got some of that stock that you're talking about, Johnson & Johnson in particular, but I don't want the dividends. I want them reinvested. So
1: you've been reinvesting yours, and the government's got a handout, so even if you reinvest the dividends, you get a 1099 at the end of the year saying that you made that money. Mm-hmm. So the government has their hand out, and you pay tax on that, even if you reinvest it. But then, and we keep up with your basis, so later, if you were to sell that, you don't have to pay tax on what you've already paid tax on.
0: Well, see, that's the best way to do it, in my opinion.
1: Oh, yeah. And when you pay the tax on the dividends, you pay it at a lower rate. If you had the year, had the stock a year longer, a long period of time, you pay a qualified dividend tax. It's like 15%, a smaller rate.
0: Yeah. And that's one of the reasons why you should sit down when you're talking about retirement and investing and stuff like that with someone like yourself.
1: Yeah, figure out the rules, and the best thing to do, kind of have a plan. And we're in Nashville, 622 East Washington Street, and you can call us 252-459-1805.
0: Very good. So you say it's kind of foggy over Nashville this morning?
1: It looks like the world's ending that morning. I don't know. It looks like it's getting ready to pour down rain or something. I don't know.
0: Well, I mean, you know, it's supposed to rain this afternoon, but I guess it could happen this morning. I don't know.
1: Yeah. It's kind of bleak.
0: I hear you. All right. Well, I hope you have a wonderful day.
1: And
0: I
1: all right, thanks, Ron.
0: I hope you survive it.
1: Yeah, I'm not sure. I wish I had one of those bomb shelters or like a tornado hut.
0: I don't think we're going to have that kind of activity. So,
1: I don't know. You don't see what I'm seeing.
0: All right, man. Well, you take care and stay safe.
1: All right. Thanks.
0: Thank you. Bye. Chet Osterhout, Edward Jones Investments in Nashville, 459-1805 is his telephone number.
2: It's a great year, as they say.
0: Yeah. 833. You know who Becky Hobbs is?
2: I do not.
3: I feel like I should. The name sounds familiar.
0: Well, she's a little redhead from Davidson County, Tennessee.
3: Okay.
0: Well, no, she's a red. Is she blonde or she
2: do
0: redhead?
2: Do you know who she is?
0: I do. Yeah. Anyway, Jones on the Jukebox.
3: Yeah.
0: That's Becky Hobbs. Here she is. Throwback Thursday.

0: Box, Becky Hobbs right there on the Big Dog. 8:36. It is it's Thursday, right?
1: Throwback Thursday.
0: Throwback Thursday, yeah. Let's see what's going on in the world this morning. Let me pull this up here. World Mosquito Day. We're celebrating mosquitoes today.
1: I would celebrate a lot if we could just get rid of them.
2: And take the gnats with them.
1: Yeah. I've had my yard sprayed like 3 times this month.
0: Yeah. Where do you think the,
1: so bad.
0: Yeah. Where do you think the top 10 cities in the United States of America have the most mosquito infested areas?
1: Wilson.
2: Stanford.
0: You're going to be shocked when I give you the list. And I don't think of any of these places having mosquito problems.
2: Some big cities.
0: Yeah, Denver.
2: Yep.
0: Who would think that Denver would have a mosquito problem?
3: I wouldn't think they'd have any.
1: Because it's so dry out there. I would think.
0: Yeah.
1: And the reason I have stagnant water.
0: Yeah. The reason I say that, if you go to the Appalachian Mountains and you get above 2,500 feet.
1: There's not much oxygen.
0: Yeah. When you get up 2,500 feet, there are no mosquitoes.
2: Yeah, there's no bugs.
0: Well, there's gnats, but there's no mosquitoes. So, but Denver, I don't know what the elevation is in Denver.
1: 2,500
2: Mile High City.
0: Yeah. And then Cleveland is number 9 on the list. I guess it's near water, right? Yeah. Dallas, Texas is number 8. Houston, Texas is number 7. Washington, D.C. is number 6 on the list. Atlanta, Georgia is number 5. Where do you think the top 4 are?
4: New York City's up there.
0: It is. It's number 3 on the list. And so is Detroit, number 4. Chicago's number 2. Number 1 mosquito-infested city in the United States of America is what?
4: I would say New Orleans.
0: It's not New Orleans.
1: What is it?
0: It's Los Angeles.
1: It sounds like some dirty cities.
0: Los Angeles.
3: Maybe they have the smog backwards.
0: Yeah, there you go.
3: Or maybe we just don't notice them down here. But I can't imagine
1: I haven't been to many of those places. So
3: I can't imagine those places having more mosquitoes than what
1: Miami would have, or
3: Jacksonville, Florida.
0: Yeah. Let's see, what else is on my celebration day list here? Bacon Lover's Day, a good day to put some bacon on it.
2: Oh, yeah.
0: What's the most unusual thing you put bacon on there at Bill's Grill? Don't think too hard now.
1: I've seen it put on hot dogs.
3: Oh, yeah, that's perfect.
1: There. Yeah, no, not unusual. But
0: do you wrap them, or just lay a slice of bacon on there?
1: Chop bacon up on
3: you
1: the top.
3: You ever put it on a hot fudge sundae?
1: Never done that.
3: It sounds awful, but Burger King did that. Like,
1: yeah, I remember, and like there was a Wendy's. I think I remember seeing commercials with bacon.
3: I saw a commercial.
1: Frosties.
3: I'm like, that is the worst idea I've ever heard, and I got to try it. And it was actually pretty good.
1: Worst idea I've ever heard, and I got to try it.
0: But bacon goes with everything.
1: Bacon goes with a lot of stuff.
3: It really does.
0: Yeah,
1: not many things bacon does not make better.
3: So if I go in there, you have hot fudge sundaes?
1: No,
3: you have an ice cream bowl.
1: We do have ice cream. We have.
3: Can I get
1: like
3: y'all to put
1: Hershey's
3: some bacon on an ice cream cone for me?
1: Yeah. The server might look at you like, what?
3: I might do it. I'll come in there tonight and do that, and then you'll hear in a couple of days, some nut
1: some weirdo
3: came in here and wanted bacon on an ice cream cone.
0: Yeah.
3: Now, that was Chuck.
0: Now, here's a combination I don't get. Today is National or International Hawaiian Pizza Day. I don't get it. Who puts pineapples on pizza?
1: I love pineapple on pizza.
0: Well, excuse me.
1: Yeah.
3: Emily does.
1: I'm that guy.
3: Emily puts pineapple.
1: I like ham and pineapple pizza.
3: Okay. Emily puts pineapple in her ACP at the Mexican restaurant.
1: Dude, well, Mexican, like a lot of pineapple or a lot of Mexican dishes go good with pineapple.
0: That's true. I've had that. And I look at it and I say, is that pineapple?
1: They had the Asian ACP. No, not Asian. The
3: Hawaiian tropical ACP.
1: Yeah.
0: Yeah.
3: I'd never heard of it, but she started doing it. I'm like, that's interesting, but keep it on that side of the table.
0: Yeah. Now, let me ask you this. When you get the Hawaiian pizza with pineapple, ham too, right?
1: Mm-hmm.
0: Okay.
3: I have ham.
0: Now, what kind of sauce do you put on there? The tomato sauce or white sauce?
1: No, it still comes with tomato sauce.
0: Okay.
1: I guess it does, yeah.
0: I don't want it.
1: It's better than you would think.
0: Okay. Today's also National Radio Day. It's every day.
1: Well, how convenient. We're
0: that's
1: on the radio.
0: Every day. Every day, baby. Yeah, so there you go. Let's see, what else is the question on my talking points for this morning on our show prep service here? Let's see here. How early is too early when meeting friends for dinner? That was a question like put out to Dear Abby.
1: 5 p.m.
3: Yeah, I'd say 5 is a cutoff for that.
0: It depends on how old you are.
3: Now, in the mountains, dinner is the midday meal, so that would be noon. Dad always used.
1: And what do they call supper?
0: Supper.
3: Okay. Yeah, we have breakfast, dinner, and supper.
0: And that kind of confused me when I first moved here, because I always called it lunch.
1: Yeah, it's
0: and
1: lunch.
0: Then when I got here, let's go get some dinner.
1: Dang, it's sure early.
0: It's too early.
3: Our second grade teacher called our lunch boxes our dinner buckets. I'm like, okay, this ain't no bucket.
0: Dinner bucket.
3: Dinner bucket.
1: Mm. You carry around buckets. Your slop in a bucket.
0: Well, I will say this: if you had the opportunity to have a lunch box, you was one of those highfalutin kids, because kids like me, we had to use a paper bag.
3: You didn't have a lunch box?
0: No,
3: I had the Fonz.
1: The Fonz.
3: I don't know why I didn't have Dukes of Hazzard. There was a couple kids that had Dukes of Hazzard. That should have been mine, but I didn't.
0: Mm.
3: I had the Fonz. Because
0: I
3: was cool.
0: You know, I remember back in the day. This is going to date me. The lunch boxes weren't like the kind that you're talking about.
3: The steel.
0: Yeah, these were steel now. Mm-hmm. But it was two pieces and it was black. And it looked like a mailbox.
1: You'd use that as your weapon in school.
0: Do you remember those, Sean?
4: I'm sorry, I just walked in. What were we talking about?
0: The lunch box.
4: Uh-huh.
0: You remember the lunch boxes that looked like a mailbox? You know,
4: metal.
3: He's younger than I am.
0: And it had the thermos in the top part where the arch is.
3: Oh, I do remember those. Yeah, that was for old people. We didn't carry them to Whitehall School, but like my uncle had one.
0: Yeah, yeah. But no, first of all, I never carried lunch to school that much, but when I did, it was usually a peanut butter and jelly sandwich and a banana, and it was in a paper bag. But my dad.
1: At least you'd have to keep up with it after you just throw it in the trash can.
0: Say what?
1: At least you didn't have to keep up with the lunchbox after you ate.
0: Oh,
1: if you just had it in a bag.
3: Well, we all had lunch boxes, so when they let us out of lunch, they'd send us back to our class to drop the lunch boxes off, and then we'd go outside.
0: Hmm. But yeah, my dad used to give us a quarter every morning. That's how much lunch would cost at lunch, you know, at school.
3: Ours was 50 cents. And some kids would buy milk. Milk was 15 cents.
0: Yeah.
3: And there were some kids that would bring their lunch, but they would buy milk. But they didn't have nothing but white milk. They didn't have chocolate or strawberry, not at Whitehall. We didn't get that till we were later.
0: Yeah. Well, that quarter included a little, I guess it's a cup-sized milk.
3: Pint, yeah.
1: Little carton.
0: Yeah. Yep. Now,
1: when I was in school, they had the bags of milk, which was weird. You had to like, it was like a Capri Sun. You had to like stab it. You didn't stab
4: it
1: right.
4: That's so weird.
1: Yeah.
4: Milk in a bag.
1: Yeah.
0: Huh? Yeah.
1: Hey, I drank it.
0: Do you know they sell wine in those things now?
3: Yes, they do.
1: Hmm. What do they call that? Pocket wine?
0: I don't know what they call it.
1: Closet drinkers.
0: I don't get it.
3: Well, you've got the box of wine, right?
0: Yeah,
1: yeah,
0: that's what I'm talking about.
1: Franzia.
3: Yeah, so a friend of mine that was a real wino, she's a mother now, but she was a wino. She was like, you know, if you take that little bag out of the box and put a straw in it, it's like a grown-up Capri Sun. I said, that's great.
1: That's a lot of wine to drink in one sitting.
0: I always thought that wine had to be in a glass bottle in order to... I guess preserve it or whatever.
1: I don't know.
0: So I don't. I'm not a winer either.
1: Me
0: either.
1: I don't really care for wine.
0: Yeah. Let's see here.
3: Thunderbird don't count, right? Or Mad Dog. That was what we drank was Mad Dog.
1: Or the Wild Irish Rose.
3: Oh.
0: or Boone's Farm.
3: Boone's Farm.
0: Yeah.
1: Get chill bumps thinking about it.
3: Yeah. Hangover in a bar.
1: Yeah.
0: Faye 45, Big Dog, good morning.
5: Hey, it's Mr. Hank in Oklahoma. I'm listening to you guys this morning. He's talking about Amy Grant.
0: Yeah.
1: In Oklahoma.
5: How about if we get some Vince Gill from Pure Prairie League? Amy, what you going to do?
3: There you go.
0: Yeah, that's a good suggestion. Yeah, yeah.
3: You can just sing it.
0: Yeah, we'll try to work that in for you from Oklahoma.
5: All right. Well, hello from Oklahoma. You guys are doing great this morning.
0: Thanks, sir. Bye. Sean, I got a question for you in the Pure Prairie League.
4: Uh-huh.
0: Did Vince Gill sing lead on that song? Because he didn't sing lead on all their songs.
4: I don't think he was a lead singer on it.
0: He wasn't.
4: He was harmony singer. And
0: yeah. Now, he did the very end of it.
4: Right.
0: Okay.
4: Yeah,
0: but he did not sing lead on the song Amy.
1: Of course, I'm just impressed we got a listener from Oklahoma.
4: Every day.
0: Yeah. Here's Amy.
1: Let's go.
0: Pure Prairie League. With not Vince Gill singing lead.

That's a pure Prairie League. And Amy, what you gonna do? Yeah. Now, like I said, Vince Gill did not sing lead on that song. You heard it. So, but he did sing the very last part, but unfortunately they clipped it off here, so I couldn't get to hear it. Now, if you wanted to hear a song that he sang lead on with Pure Prairie League, it would be this one right here. Let Me Love You Tonight. Yeah, it's good stuff. Yeah. Two Prairie League songs back to back. Big Dog.

0: John Michael Montgomery, Soul Baby, State 54 on the Big Dog, and Chuck's in here going crazy over this song because he kept visualizing the video and the woman in the video. Calm down, dude. I embarrassed
1: you. You say one thing with the mic off.
0: Anyhow, what are you going to do today, Chuck? Work, I hope.
1: Yeah, I'm going to do some work. I got to go. I got to get up with some landowners, but I also got some non-work related stuff that I got to get done today too.
0: Yeah, it's called ribs over there at Bill's Grill.
2: Yeah, now we're talking.
0: And I know what you're doing today. You're cooking ribs.
2: Yep. Well, I've got a great crew there that's already got that under control.
0: Yeah.
2: But I will be around the restaurants in and out.
0: Okay.
1: Today. What time are they ready? Like for lunch? They're ready for
2: like 11 o'clock. Like yeah. Okay. 10:30, 11.
0: Yeah. Now, mm-hmm. Chuck said he's going to get some vanilla ice cream and
2: with
0: put some bacon,
2: bacon on top of it.
0: So throw some onions on there with it.
2: That sounds awful.
1: Better not.
2: That sounds disgusting.
1: Look,
0: John.
1: I have never been arrested in my life at 54 years. But if I ever do, it's probably going to be over an onion. Somebody put it in my food and I'm just going to lose it.
0: Sean,
1: the only thing I want to eat.
2: Turn the plate over. Turn the table over.
0: Yeah. What are you doing, Sean?
3: Well, I'm
0: staying away from onions.
3: I'm going to go try to sell some windows today, and then I'm going to get some ribs.
0: Very good. Well, I'm going to continue on here.
2: Today?
0: What I'm on
3: here? He's not going to get ribs. I can promise you that.
0: I'm going to hang around here for another hour. I got a long music sweep straight ahead. I do indeed. And guess who's going to kick it off?
2: You.
0: Nope. Well, yeah, me. Yeah. But Sawyer Brown. Right here on the Big Dog, so stick around.
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0: Sunny and hot today. Temperatures near 97. Heat advisory for today. Maybe a shower or thunderstorm later on this afternoon. Scattered showers and thunderstorms this evening. Otherwise, mostly cloudy. Temperatures around 72. Tomorrow, chance of showers and thunderstorms in the afternoon. Partly sunny, high near 90.
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Throwback Thursday, Joe Diffie, pick up, man. Hey, it's a long music sweep. Ron, Eric Lundy in the chair on the way. We got some Cody Johnson, Billy Currington. But first, it's a beautiful thing. It's Megan Maroney on the Big Dog.

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That's why we always play you the best of the 90s, 2K, and today on 98.5, The Big Dog.

0: Cody Johnson wrapping up another long music sweep. Hello there, Ron Eric Lundy. Welcome to my work day as we celebrate, well, International Hawaiian Pizza Day. Now, what is Hawaiian pizza? Well, it's simple. It's got ham, it's got pineapples, a whole lot of stuff that you don't want on a pizza. Well, pineapple in particular, I guess. But the ham is okay, I guess.
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1: I hear you, Homer. Sing it, boy. I know why you're singing that. It's time for the Classic Country Jubilee, live at the Grand Ole Rudy Theater in Selma, North Carolina.
0: It sure is, Miss Boot. 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
1: You know I have, but I can't do it without people like y'all. Y'all are very talented.
0: Let me tell them about the country show.
1: Okay, man, go ahead.
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1: That's exactly right, Homer. 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
2: Sunny and hot today. Temperatures near 97. Heat advisory for today. Maybe a shower or thunderstorm later on this afternoon. Scattered showers and thunderstorms this evening, otherwise mostly cloudy. Temperatures around 72 tomorrow. Chance of showers and thunderstorms in the afternoon, partly sunny, high near 90.
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0: She's a country girl. She's proud of it. And she knows it, baby. Yeah, the Sluke Bryan Big Dog 98.5. Guess what I got? Another long music sweep on the way. Toby Keith part of it. Taylor Swift, her latest. It's pretty good, too. Yeah. And, of course, Mark Chestnut kicks it off right here. Big Dog, stick around.
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0: Sunny and hot today. Temperatures near 97. Heat advisory for today. Maybe a shower or thunderstorm later on this afternoon. Scattered showers and thunderstorms this evening. Otherwise, mostly cloudy. Temperatures around 72 tomorrow. Chance of showers and thunderstorms in the afternoon. Partly sunny. High near 90.
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98.5, the big dog, Shania Twain, and whose bed have your boots been under? Well, good morning to you on this Throwback Thursday. I'm Lena, wishing you well today and lots of music for you to come in this hour and throughout the midday, too. 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

0: Get out your dancing shoes from Boot Scootin' Boogie. 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
1: Yeah, we fancy like Applebee's on a date night.
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0: 98.5, the big dog, Ashley McBride. That one is Light On in the Kitchen. Speaking of kitchen, how fast do you move in the kitchen? I bet you don't move as fast as this robot in China. I'll tell you more about how it's breaking records. 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
1: 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Then, get ready for live music from Alexandra Kay and the headliner, Brett Young. 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
5: Sunny and hot today. Temperatures near 97. Heat advisory for today. Maybe a shower thunderstorm later on this afternoon. Scattered showers and thunderstorms this evening. Otherwise, mostly cloudy. Temperatures around 72 tomorrow. Chance of showers and thunderstorms in the afternoon. Partly sunny. High near 90.
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0: 98.5, the big dog, Morgan Wallen. That one is called Don't We? Well, I can't get too far into the show without telling you that today is National Radio Day. 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
7: Sunny and hot today. Temperatures near 97. Heat advisory for today. Maybe a shower thunderstorm later on this afternoon. Scattered showers and thunderstorms this evening. Otherwise, mostly cloudy. Temperatures around 72. Tomorrow, chance of showers and thunderstorms in the afternoon. Partly sunny. High near 90.
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Billy Chicken is my pawpaw. He gets his orders from my mama. She makes him walk the line. You can find me in my wigwam. I'll be beating on my tom-tom. Pull out the pipe and smoke you some. Hey, and pass it around, 'cause I'm an Indian outlaw. Half Cherokee and Choctaw. My baby, she's a Chippewa.

0: 98.5, the big dog, Brooks and Dunn. That one is Whiskey Under the Bridge. So what else is on the national calendar for today? In addition to it being National Radio Day, it is also Bacon Lovers Day. I like turkey bacon, but they're probably talking about the real deal and not the turkey bacon. National Accessible Air Travel Day and Chocolate Pecan Pie Day. I think I like mine without the pecans, but then again, I can't knock it since I haven't tried it. Justin Moore up next on The Big Dog.
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98.5 The Big Dog, Alan Jackson, and Midnight in Montgomery as we're starting off another hour of Lunch with Lena on this Thursday. It's August 20th. And I do have to tell you about this record-breaking robot serving it up and hot and fresh. I'll tell you more about that. In this hour, music from Luke Bryan coming up. Sam Hunt, here's Luke Combs now. And I have to resist saying Sleepless in Seattle because this is Sleepless in a Hotel Room on The Big Dog.

0: Mindy and Friends Morning Show, Lunch with Lena, Afternoons with Ashton, and all of your favorite country music. 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
1: I knew I'd see her around. I'd be at some party. She'd show up and I'd be walking out. Or across some parking lot, hiding behind her sister. I'd look up, she'd be at the red light beside me in that white Maxima with the sticker on the back. I'd act

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I see them everywhere together, and it's hitting a little too close to home. She's so

0: Big Dog 98.5, Sam Hunt. That one is called Break Up in a Small Town. So about this robot barista breaking records, a new 24-hour coffee shop in Beijing, China, featuring a humanoid robot barista, has smashed a Guinness World Record, serving 202 cups of coffee in a single hour. Customers place specialty orders for sweetness and intensity using a self-service system, and then the robot barista prepares each cup with an average wait time of less than 30 seconds. Reviews were positive, both about the flavor and the well-balanced brews, as well as the speedy service. And that is kind of scary. I mean, because even with your best server and a person getting this stuff together, I mean, 202 in 1 hour. But then again, there are machines that they just didn't have a human face on them that would pour you a cup of coffee. And so, I don't know. It's a microwave society, I guess some people say. Got to have it right now. So much to do. You need so much. More music on the way on the Big Dog.
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6: Sunny and hot today. Temperatures near 97. Heat advisory for today. Maybe a shower thunderstorm later on this afternoon. Scattered showers and thunderstorms this evening. Otherwise, mostly cloudy. Temperatures around 72. Tomorrow, chance of showers and thunderstorms in the afternoon. Partly sunny, high near 90.
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3: Sunny and hot today. Temperatures near 97. Heat advisory for today. Maybe a shower thunderstorm later on this afternoon. Scattered showers and thunderstorms this evening. Otherwise, mostly cloudy. Temperatures around 72. Tomorrow, chance of showers and thunderstorms in the afternoon. Partly sunny, high near 90.
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0: 98.5, the big dog, Brad Paisley. That one is called Little Moments here on Lunch with Lena Now. And time for your midday motivation, a quote from Iris Murdoch, who said, "We can only learn to love by loving." Be encouraged. It's your midday motivation on the big dog.
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Big Dog 98.5, Brooks and Dunn, and that ain't no way to go. We're inside another hour now. Good afternoon to you. I'm Lena checking in on Lunch with Lena and reminding you this hour being sponsored by Penny's Kitchen inside select EP Mart locations. 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And there's a new location right up the road from here on Highway 97 and Halifax Road. Stop by. Here's Carly Pierce and Riley Green on the Big Dog.

0: 98.5, The Big Daw. That is music from Kenny Chesney. And good afternoon to you once again. I'm Lena, checking in for Lunch with Lena. And remember, today is National Radio Day. And what a fun day that is when you're one of our listeners. 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Let's talk about in just a few minutes where the first radio stations were broadcast, coming up on The Big Daw.
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3: Sunny and hot today. Temperatures near 97. Heat advisory for today. Maybe a shower or thunderstorm later on this afternoon. Scattered showers and thunderstorms this evening. Otherwise, mostly cloudy. Temperatures around 72. Tomorrow, chance of showers and thunderstorms in the afternoon. Partly sunny, high near 90.
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0: 98.5, the big dog, Kane Brown. That one is called Woman. So Radio Day, National Radio Day, where did it start? In the 1920s. It brought the first broadcast stations to the forefront. Around the world, listeners were tuning in for news, world events for the first time. And they even had entertainment like TV shows and things like that. 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And it just grew and grew. From there, let's continue the music for you in a moment on The Big Dog.
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7: Sunny and hot today. Temperatures near 97. Heat advisory for today. Maybe a shower or thunderstorm later on this afternoon. Scattered showers and thunderstorms this evening. Otherwise, mostly cloudy. Temperatures around 72. Tomorrow, chance of showers and thunderstorms in the afternoon. Partly sunny. High near 90.
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0: the Big Dog 98.5, Darius Rucker. That was Beers and Sunshine. Hey, I had a list of where America's biggest beer lovers are by state. 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They have a new location up the road from us here on Highway 97 and Halifax Road. And specials like 4 chicken wings, fries, and a small drink for only $6 at EP Mart. They also have ice cream and sounds yummy. They have burgers, they have hot dogs, and more right there at Penny's Kitchen inside of EP Mart. 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

Big Dog 98.5, Brad Paisley. That one is called Me Neither. We're inside another hour of Lunch with Lena. I'm Lena with music on the way from Little Big Town, Jelly Roll. Here's Hardy now, Eric Church, Morgan Wallen, Tim McGraw, MacArthur.

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0: 98.5, the Big Dog Jelly Roll, Lainey Wilson. That one is called Save Me. Good afternoon to you. Thanks for being here for Lunch with Lena. That's me. And I mentioned earlier about Fear Lover. So it's number crunchers at the website InnerBody. They analyze a year's worth of online search data to figure out what states love beer the most.
1: The National Weather Service in Raleigh has issued a severe thunderstorm warning for northern Nash County, southeastern Franklin County, until 2 p.m. At 1:17 p.m., a severe thunderstorm was located 7 miles northeast of Bunn, or 10 miles southeast of Lewisburg, moving northeast at 20 miles per hour. Hazard, 60 miles per hour wind gusts and penny-size hail. Source, radar indicated. Impact, expect damage to roofs, siding, and trees. Locations impacted include Rocky Mount, Nashville, Dorchester, Bunn, Red Oak, Spring Hope, Castalia, and Aventon. This includes Interstate 95 between mile markers 145 and 138. For your protection, move to an interior room on the lowest floor of a building. Repeating, a severe thunderstorm warning has been issued until 2 p.m. for the following counties in North Carolina, Franklin, and Nash.
2: The Amp.

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2: Sunny and hot today. Temperatures near 97. Heat advisory for today. Maybe a shower thunderstorm later on this afternoon. Scattered showers and thunderstorms this evening. Otherwise, mostly cloudy. Temperatures around 72. Tomorrow, chance of showers and thunderstorms in the afternoon. Partly sunny. High near 90.
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1: The National Weather Service in Raleigh has issued a severe thunderstorm warning for southwestern Nash County, central Wake County, northwestern Johnston County, south central Franklin County until 2:15 p.m. At 1:27 p.m., severe thunderstorms were located along a line extending from near Zebulon to Garner, moving east at 20 miles per hour. Hazard, 60 miles per hour wind gusts. Source, radar indicated. Impact, expect damage to roofs, siding, and trees. Locations impacted include Raleigh, Garner, Clayton, Zebulon, Bailey, Nightdale, Wendell, Middlesex, Pilot, and Lake Wheeler. This includes the following highways: Interstate 40 between mile markers 298 and 318. Interstate 440 between mile markers 14 and 16. Interstate 540 between mile markers 21 and 24. North Carolina Highway 264 between mile markers 20 and 33. For your protection, move to an interior room on the lowest floor of a building. Torrential rainfall is occurring with these storms and may lead to flash flooding. Do not drive your vehicle through flooded roadways. Repeating, a severe thunderstorm warning has been issued until 2:15 p.m. for the following counties in North Carolina: Franklin, Johnston, Nash, and Wake.

0: 98.5 The Big Dog. That's John Morgan and Kid Myself. And good afternoon to you once again on this Throwback Thursday. I'm Lena. And robots are really, getting ahead of themselves. There's one now that's faster than a human. I suppose it's always been the case, but I'll tell you about this story coming up on The Big Dog.
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6: Sunny and hot today. Temperatures near 97. Heat advisory for today. Maybe a shower thunderstorm later on this afternoon. Scattered showers and thunderstorms this evening. Otherwise, mostly cloudy. Temperatures around 72. Tomorrow, chance of showers and thunderstorms in the afternoon. Partly sunny. High near 90.
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0: The Big Dog 98.5, Montgomery Gentry, that one is called Cold One Coming On. So robots, oh my, are they going to outrun people? One step closer, it looks like there's a Chinese company, Unitree. They've unveiled a new humanoid robot the company says can run faster and jump higher than a person. The company posted a video of the Superman robot on social media showing it performing a 2-meter standing jump and then reaching a speed of 28.3 miles per hour. That means Superman exceeded Usain Bolt's record peak speed of about 27.3 miles per hour, which Bolt reached during a sprint in 2009. Unitree says that the robot took just over 3 months to make, and they had hoped to make further improvements later this year, or they hope to do that. Oh my, why is it necessary to have a robot faster than a human? I mean, I guess to do things faster than humans. We'll continue the music for you with Lauren Elena on The Big Dog.
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1: The National Weather Service in Raleigh has issued a severe thunderstorm warning for Central Nash County, Northwestern Edgecombe County, until 2:45 p.m. At 2:03 p.m., a severe thunderstorm was located near Nashville, moving northeast at 20 miles per hour. Hazard, 60 miles per hour wind gusts and penny-size hail. Source, radar indicated. Impact, expect damage to roofs, siding, and trees. Locations impacted include Rocky Mount, Nashville, Dorchester, Red Oak, Sharpsburg, Spring Hope, Bibleboro, Tar River Reservoir, and Kingsboro. This includes Interstate 95 between mile markers 150 and 132. For your protection, move to an interior room on the lowest floor of a building. Torrential rainfall is occurring with this storm and may lead to flash flooding. Do not drive your vehicle through flooded roadways. Repeating, a severe thunderstorm warning has been issued until 2:45 p.m. for the following counties in North Carolina, Edgecombe, and Nash.

The Big Dog 98.5, Lori Morgan, that one is except for Monday. Well, it's Thursday. Good afternoon again. Lena checking in. Music on the way from Dierks Bentley, Jason Aldean coming up. Here's Riley Green and Change My Mind.

without you I'd be nothing. So if you ever worry about me walking out, yeah, let me tell you something.

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0: The Big Dog 98.5, Jason Aldean, that one is You Make It Easy. Did I tell you that August is Romance Awareness Month, and this is a great opportunity to celebrate love, even though it's not near Valentine's Day, and remind you to celebrate love all year long? Well, Martina McBride's husband, John, will take any opportunity to woo his bride. They've been married over 30 years. Listen to what she says.
1: We came home one night from being out, and we have like a second story front porch that we sit out every night and talk. Well, we came home and the whole thing was filled with flowers, a bottle of champagne, and three books of short stories. He goes, "I just want us to sit out here and read to each other." And it was so beautiful. He's so multidimensional. It's hard to explain. He's romantic, but he's funny and he's strong and he's a good person. He's an inspiration to me, really.
0: That's Martina McBride talking about her wonderful, loving husband. Now, on the subject of robots, can we clone him? Because we need a lot more like him. We'll continue the music for you in a moment on The Big Dog.
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2: Sunny and hot today. Temperatures near 97. Heat advisory for today. Maybe a shower or thunderstorm later on this afternoon. Scattered showers and thunderstorms this evening. Otherwise, mostly cloudy. Temperatures around 72 tomorrow. Chance of showers and thunderstorms in the afternoon. Partly sunny. High near 90.
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14: Sunny and hot today. Temperatures near 97. Heat advisory for today. Maybe a shower thunderstorm later on this afternoon. Scattered showers and thunderstorms this evening. Otherwise, mostly cloudy. Temperatures around 72. Tomorrow, chance of showers and thunderstorms in the afternoon. Partly sunny. High near 90.
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The National Weather Service in Raleigh has issued a severe thunderstorm warning for southern Nash County, southwestern Edgecombe County, Wilson County, northeastern Johnston County until 3:30 p.m. At 2:36 p.m., severe thunderstorms were extending from 6 miles northeast of Bailey to 13 miles northwest of Fremont to 9 miles east of Clayton to near Smithfield, moving east at 20 miles per hour. Hazard, 60 miles per hour in gusts and quarter-size hail. Source, radar indicated. Impact, hail damage to vehicles is expected. Expect wind damage to roofs, siding, and trees. Locations impacted include Rocky Mount, Smithfield, Wilson, Elm City, Bailey, Micro, Selma, Sharpsburg, Pine Level, and Kenley. This includes the following highways: Interstate 95 between mile markers 132 and 93. North Carolina Highway 264 between mile markers 28 and 50. For your protection, move to an interior room on the lowest floor of a building. Repeating, a severe thunderstorm warning has been issued until 3:30 p.m. for the following counties in North Carolina: Edgecombe, Johnston, Nash, and Wilson.

0: 98.5, the big dog, Tim McGraw. That one is called Where the Green Grass Grows. Well, that wraps it up for today on Lunch with Lena. Coming up next, it's Afternoons with Ashton. You have a good rest of the day and keep it here on 98.5, the big dog.
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1: Welcome back to Afternoons with Ashton and happy Throwback Thursday. You know, we got all your favorite throwbacks all day long here on The Big Dog, along with that Throwback Thursday Hot 5 at 5 and the Throwback Pick of the Day. And you know what? We're going to go ahead and kick off the show with the throwback right now. This is Waylon Jennings, Luckenbach, Texas.
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0: it's Ashton, and I'm talking to my friend Chuck down at Rocky Mount Radiator. How you doing today, Chuck?
1: Everything's great today. I hope you're doing well.
0: I'm doing good. The hot weather's still here, and it is back to school time, so I bet you guys are busy down there at Rocky Mount Radiator.
1: Oh, boy, are we. We've got school buses around here right and left. We've got school vehicles. We've got transport vehicles in here. We've got car line vehicles. You name it. If it's air conditioning related or heater or cooling system related or just maintenance related, we do it.
0: And you just kind of hit on it, but it doesn't matter if it's a mom taking her kids to and from school, if it's the college kid going to school, or if it's the bus that's taking all the kids to school, you can service it there at Rocky Mount Radiator.
1: Well, we certainly do, Ashton. We were just very fortunate to have a great group of men and women that work around here. We get after it every day. We work hard. Just got a great staff here, and we work hard at it. We got the parts in stock. We got a parts team that works really hard to keep the popular moving parts on the shelf. And we got a service group that just does everything they can to get every car out the door today, every day they can, and try to do it right the first time.
0: Well, specifically for those kids that are going off to college and may have some distance to drive, what are a few things they might need to check before heading out that way?
1: Well, the obvious things are like the oil and the antifreeze and the washer fluid and the wipers and things like that. Anybody can check that, but of course we'd be happy to check that for you at any time. We don't charge a thing to test those kind of things. Air conditioning systems, if it's low on Freon, you know, that's a real pain to be out of town and have a major issue with your vehicle. And that could be a major repair. You don't want to have to do that out of town. You'd be better to do that in town before you take it outside somewhere.
0: Well, you guys are a great place to take your car to get checked out because you're family-owned and operated, and you're coming up on 100 years now.
1: Well, in April, we're going to have a 100-year celebration here. Real proud of that. Not many businesses have been around that long, so we must have been doing something right over the years. We try to take care of our customers just like we would take care of our own vehicles, and it's a family-oriented place. As a matter of fact, I've got my number one grandson right down here today hanging out with us, Graham Charles Braswell. Just want to give him a big shout-out today on the radio. So things are great here at Rocky Mount Radiator. We'd love to have an opportunity to service your vehicle.
0: Well, that's awesome. And if people are looking to come down there to Rocky Mount Radiator, how can they get in touch with you?
1: It's real easy. We've got a great website. It's RockyMountRadiator.com. Take a look at that. You can give us a call, 252-937-8900, or you can come see us right here on Highway 301 South. It's 550 South Wesleyan Boulevard.
0: Well, thank you so much, Chuck. As always, it's a pleasure talking to you and your grandson today, and I hope you guys have a wonderful day and enjoy the rest of your week.
1: Absolutely. You stay cool.
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8: Scattered showers and thunderstorms this evening, otherwise mostly cloudy. Temperatures around 72. Tomorrow, chance of showers and thunderstorms in the afternoon, partly sunny, high near 90.
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0: and Shay on the Big Dog Say So. Well, today is August 20th, and it's National Radio Day today. A good day to celebrate, well, of course, us here at your favorite station, but I also say it's a good day to celebrate you as a listener, because without you, we would be nothing. It's also National Bacon Lovers Day, International Hawaiian Pizza Day, and World Mosquito Day. It is also Throwback Thursday, so we got that Throwback Thursday Hot 5 at 5 and the Throwback Pick of the Day coming up later in the show today. So keep it right here on Afternoons with Ashton on 98.5 The Big Dog.
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3: 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Scattered showers and thunderstorms this evening, otherwise mostly cloudy. Temperatures around 72. Tomorrow, chance of showers and thunderstorms in the afternoon, partly sunny, high near 90.
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best of the 90s 2K and today, 98.5 The Big Dog, that was Shania Twain, Come On Over. Now let's flip it back around to today's side of things with some Jelly Roll, Hands Up.

Bobby Shane on the Big Dog, my boy. Well, we've got a celebrity birthday today, and she's not really a country artist, but she is one of my favorite artists. Demi Lovato turns 34 years old today, and you know what? If you grew up in my era, then you were a big fan of Camp Rock, and listen, they just made a Camp Rock 3, and I was really expecting it to be bad, honestly. I was expecting it to be really bad, but it really wasn't that bad. It was full of nostalgia. It hinted on the first two movies. So if you're in my age category, you got to check that out. But to celebrate Demi Lovato's birthday, she did do a country song with Brad Paisley. Here's Brad Paisley and Demi Lovato, Without a Fight.

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1: That was George Strait bringing us into the second hour of the show today with Blue Clear Sky. Now coming up in this hour, we got some Kenny Chesney for you, some Riley Green. We'll be hearing from Jordan Davis and Martina McBride, and you know we've got that Nearly Impossible quiz question coming up. But for right now, let's go ahead and kick off this hour with another throwback. This is Willie Nelson, Whiskey River.

0: 98.5 The Big Dog. That was I Wish Grandpa's Never Died by Riley Green. Well, the third Thursday of August is always Men's Grooming Day, which makes us think of the men of country music. Now, a lot of male country artists have facial hair, but Jordan Davis arguably has the cleanest, most tidy beard of the bunch. And surprisingly, it doesn't take much effort to maintain. Here's what he had to say about it.
1: It's a 5-minute thing. You know, you got to comb it out. You know, I put beard wax to like keep it from like getting all fray, and then I put beard oil on last so that it shines.
0: You know, there's also a lot of great mustaches in country music, including Riley Green's. And of course, for Riley Green, Jordan Davis, and all your favorite country artists, keep it right here on 98.5 The Big Dog.
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1: Scattered showers and thunderstorms this evening, otherwise mostly cloudy. Temperatures around 72 tomorrow. Chance of showers and thunderstorms in the afternoon, partly sunny, high near 90.
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0: Lila Langley and Morgan Wallen on The Big Dog, I Can't Love You Anymore. Well, it seems odd that August is Romance Awareness Month when Valentine's Day is in February, but we'll take any opportunity to celebrate love. And it sounds like Martina McBride's husband, John, will take any opportunity to woo his bride of over 30 years. She remembers one special evening when his devotion was on full display, and now we know how they've been married for so long. Here's what she had to say about it.
1: We came home one night from being out, and we have like a second-story front porch that we sit out every night and talk. Well, we came home, and the whole thing was filled with flowers, a bottle of champagne, and three books of short stories. He goes, I just want us to sit out here and read to each other. And it was so beautiful. He's so multidimensional. It's hard to explain. He's romantic, but he's funny, and he's strong, and he's a good person. He's an inspiration to me, really.
0: I guess you could say she's safe in the arms of love. For Martina McBride and all your favorite country artists, keep it right here on 98.5 The Big Dog.
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2: Scattered showers and thunderstorms this evening, otherwise mostly cloudy. Temperatures around 72. Tomorrow, chance of showers and thunderstorms in the afternoon, partly sunny, high near 90.
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1: Another country classic from Joe DiMassina on the Big Dog, I'm Done. And it is that time again for another nearly impossible quiz question. Your question today is, 4% of Americans say they've done this on the internet in the past 12 months, which seems surprisingly low. Once again, 4% of Americans say they've done this on the internet in the past 12 months, which seems surprisingly low. So think about what you think that is. I'll give the answer in the next break. But for right now, the Big Dog, here's Russell Dickerson, Worth Your While.

0: When Boy Meets Girl by Terry Clark. Now let's jump back into our nearly impossible quiz question of the day. The question today was, 4% of Americans say they've done this on the internet in the past 12 months, which seems surprisingly low. So what is it? The answer? Gambled. And 14% have gambled at a casino. I don't think I've gambled at all in the past 12 months. Maybe. I don't think so. If anything, maybe one of those sports sites when I got free bets. But other than that, my luck is not made for gambling. Coming up next at the top of the hour, it is going to be that time again for your Throwback Thursday Hot 5 at 5. That's coming up next at the top of the hour, right here only on 98.5 The Big Dog.
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0: that right?
1: Hank Williams Jr. taking that number four spot in today's Throwback Thursday Hot 5 at 5 with All My Rowdy Friends. And now taking that number three spot today, this is Tanya Tucker, Delta Dawn.

0: landing in that number three spot on today's Throwback Thursday Hot 5 at 5. That was Delta Dawn by Tanya Tucker. And now taking that number two spot today, this is David Allan Coe. You Never Even Called Me By My Name.
1: Well, it was all that I could do.

Steve Goodman wrote that song, and he told me it was the perfect country and western song. I wrote him back a letter, and I told him it was not the perfect country and western song because he hadn't said anything at all about mama, or trains, or trucks, or prison, or getting drunk. Well, he sat down and wrote another verse to the song, and he sent it to me, and after reading it, I realized that my friend had written the perfect country and western song, and I felt obliged to include it on this album. The last verse goes like this here.

That was your number one spot in today's Throwback Thursday Hot 5 at 5, George Jones and Tammy Wynette, Golden Ring. And that does wrap up the Hot 5 at 5 for today. 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And the Hot 5 at 5 is now being brought to you by A&B Construction. And you can catch the last Hot 5 at 5 of the week right here tomorrow at 5 o'clock, only on 98.5 The Big Dog.

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4: Scattered showers and thunderstorms this evening, otherwise mostly cloudy. Temperatures around 72. Tomorrow, chance of showers and thunderstorms in the afternoon, partly sunny, high near 90.
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0: Josh Ross on the Big Dog Hate How You Look. Well, it is that time again to add a little bit of laughter into our lives. It is that time for our country comic spotlight. This is Erica Rhodes.
1: I realize I don't look edgy. It's my dream to be edgy. I'm edgy on the inside, you know? But nobody thinks I'm edgy. They're always like, oh, she's so sweet. She's so nice. And I'm like, you know nothing about what I'm capable of, okay? What are you judging me based on? Just how I look and sound and treat other people? There's a lot more going on that you don't know about. Look past the doily shirt, you know. There's a real dark brooding spirit under there. It's hard to be wholesome, you know? People never really, they're not scared of you. I just want one person to be like, oh, you better watch out for her. She means business. She doesn't have tattoos, but she's thought about it.
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6: Scattered showers and thunderstorms this evening, otherwise mostly cloudy. Temperatures around 72. Tomorrow, chance of showers and thunderstorms in the afternoon, partly sunny, high near 90.
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Another country classic here on the Big Dog. That was Reba McEntire, The Night the Lights Went Out in Georgia. And it is that time again for Ashton's Pick of the Day, and you know what day it is. It's time for Ashton's Throwback Pick of the Day. So here it is, today's pick. This is Johnny Paycheck, She's All I Got.

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1: George Strait bringing us into the last hour of the show today with Carrying Your Love With Me. Now, coming up in this last hour, we got some Alan Jackson for you, some Zach Williams and Dolly Parton. We've got This Day in Country Music and your True Country Quiz question. And, of course, this hour's being brought to you by Star City Skate and Play in Rocky Mount. 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Now, let's go ahead and kick off this last hour with a throwback. This is Johnny Cash, Walk the Line.

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0: 98.5 The Big Dog. That was There Was Jesus by Zach Williams and Dolly Parton. Well, it is officially that time again for This Day in Country Music. Today is August 20th, and on this day in 1977, born on this day in Amarillo, Texas, was country singer Aaron Watson. In February 2015, Watson made history when he released The Underdog, making him the first solo male artist to debut at number one on the Billboard Top Country Albums chart with a self-released and independently distributed and promoted album. And on this day in country music in 1982, Alabama released Close Enough to Perfect as the third single from the album Mountain Music. The track was the eighth in a string of 21 consecutive number one singles in as many releases, a string that spanned from 1980 through 1987. Well, that does wrap it up for This Day in Country Music for today, August 20th. Come on back tomorrow to find out what happened August 21st.
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4: Okay.

0: Scattered showers and thunderstorms this evening, otherwise mostly cloudy. Temperatures around 72. Tomorrow, chance of showers and thunderstorms in the afternoon, partly sunny, high near 90.
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0: Ella Langley on the Big Dog, Be Her. Well, 35 years ago, Restless Heart was topping the country charts with The Bluest Eyes in Texas. The song was written by Van Stevenson, Dave Robbins, and record label executive Tim DuBois. So in honor of that, today's True Country Quiz question, singer-songwriter Henry Paul wasn't strong enough to say no when Van and Dave recruited him to form a trio that was part of Tim's Arista Nashville record label. So what was the name of that trio? Was it Wild Heart, Ricochet, Destiny Wild, or Black Hawk? If you said Black Hawk, then you are correct. For all of your favorite country music artists, keep it right here, locked in on 98.5 The Big Dog.
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9: Scattered showers and thunderstorms this evening, otherwise mostly cloudy. Temperatures around 72. Tomorrow, chance of showers and thunderstorms in the afternoon, partly sunny, high near 90.
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best of the 90s 2K and today, 98.5 The Big Dog. That was Travis Tritt, Take It Easy. Now listen, if you're still trying to make those weekend plans for the weekend, come on and hang out with us at Emerald Club in Emerald Isle Friday night. My band's going to be playing down there. It's going to be a great night if you're headed to the coast. And if you're deciding to stay home this weekend, well, lucky for you, my band is also going to be in Roanoke Rapids Saturday night at Fairwood Lane's Misfits Bar. That's going to be a great time. You got to check it out. They've got bowling, arcade games, food, drinks, everything there at Fairwood Lane's and Misfits Bar in Roanoke Rapids. That's Saturday night. Come and talk to me. Tell me you listen to The Big Dog. I love to put faces to the people that listen. So come on out. It's going to be a great time. But for right now, let's keep that country music rolling here on The Big Dog with some Lainey Wilson and John Mayer, Bone, Keys, Wallet.

0: my hero.
1: Lone Star on the Big Dog, Mr. Mom. Well, that does wrap it up here again today on Afternoons with Ashton. And, of course, this hour has been brought to you by Star City Skate and Play in Rocky Mount. 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

Thomas Rhett. After all the bars are closed on Taste of Country Nights, it's Evan Paul. All the bars probably just opening up tonight. Let's crank up this second shift. Jelly Roll's coming up along with Luke Combs. Now it's Eli Young Band on Taste of Country Nights.

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There with Be By You, Taste of Country Nights. Don't expect to see Jelly Roll for a while. He's going into hiding, doesn't want to play any shows for about a year. He's just kind of mellowing out. He got too famous too quick, I think. Here he is with Liar on Taste of Country Nights.

That is new country from John Morgan. It's called Kid Myself on Taste of Country Nights. Speaking of them kids, I know they're about to crank school back up. Some places they're already back in school. We want to help you out with that because if you add up like a backpack and markers and glue sticks, pencils, crayons, everything that goes in.

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10: Imagine you're reading Pride and Prejudice, except you're not reading it. Harris Dickinson and Marissa Abella are reading it to you on Audible. Her barbs sting you. His coldness sends a shiver up your spine. Your heart aches. Your ears burn. You yearn for Elizabeth and Mr. Darcy to profess their undying love for one another. You can't bear it any longer. Well, maybe a chapter longer. Performance is so good, you'll give love a second chance. Audible. Stories that speak to you.
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0: Taste of Country Nights. What's going on?
1: Hey, Evan, this is Janelle. We're out here tonight putting mailers on mailboxes for my husband's pressure washing company. Can you play something from Kenny Chesney for us? We don't care what it is, just anything from Kenny. We love Kenny.
0: Y'all are doing the Lord's work. Be safe out there. I got some Kenny Chesney in less than 10 minutes for you guys. Here's John Party's new one. It's Boots Off on Taste of Country Nights. She's got

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Bailey Zimmerman, Chevy Silverado on Taste of Country Nights. Here's a song that will definitely take you back to a time, probably, I'm just going to assume and say, when things were a lot simpler in your life. You had less bills, less to do, less responsibilities. Kenny Chesney, I Go Back, is on Taste of Country Nights.

0: cowgirl.
1: Taste of Country Nights. We're hanging out with Laura and Elena. You got a new album coming out August 28th called Stages. Can you explain to me the name of that album?
2: It's more of a concept than anything. That's not really from any song or anything on the record. I named it Stages because I've broken the music up into three stages of my life. So stage one is the girl that everyone met on American Idol, my home life, my hometown. I have a song with my big brother, which I'm really excited about. I can't wait for people to hear that one. And I have songs about, you know, my mother and my grandmother and my dad and my parents' divorce. And then stage two, when I was like hanging out, you know, dating all of the wrong people. And then like stage three is music about my life now. My husband, my daughter, the loss of my dad, very much represents the stage of life that I'm in now. Another body.

0: That is Lauren Elena featuring Chase Matthew. It's called All My Exes on Taste of Country Nights. I just need to highlight the dad of the year right now. It's an Ohio father and his one-year-old daughter. They just set an unofficial world record for the fastest mile by a man pushing a stroller. Yeah, that's what I'm talking about. He ran a mile in 4 minutes and 17 seconds while pushing his 18-pound daughter. Next time anybody asks me who's my hero, I'm saying this guy right here. He's his name's Steven Biebelhausen. Let's just call him Steve for short. Coming up next, more of your favorite new country. I'm going to kick things off with Shaboozy and Zach Top. Next on your radio, Taste of Country Nights.
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